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1: It's time for the Commissioner's Corner, an exclusive weekly conversation about Indiana high school sports with the Commissioner of the IHSAA, Paul Neidig. Now for an up-to-the-minute report about what's happening in the constantly changing world of high school sports, here's Commissioner Paul Neidig.
2: Welcome, everyone, into the Commissioner's Corner, our weekly conversation with the Commissioner of the IHSAA, Paul Neidig. I'm Brendan King, back for another week talking everything high school sports. Paul, it's been a busy set of weeks for you on the road visiting all kinds of athletic directors, principals, high schools around our great state, and I think you're down in the southern part of the state right now. So on your travels, when you get to experience, say, in all the schools, all the people that make the big decisions, what does that mean for you as you're reminded every single week, everywhere you go, about just how amazing high school sports in this state are?
3: Well, you know, it's important for us as a staff, really, to get out and meet with our athletic directors. And, you know, it kind of re-solidifies the purpose of education-based athletics for us. You know, we've got, people out there that are doing great things in Indiana for student athletes. But they all started, you know, one of our campaigns is it starts here, and it starts at every community, every high school in the state of Indiana. It starts on Friday night. It starts with the coach. And what it is, it's an opportunity to learn lessons from an education-based coach that really live far beyond the wins and the losses and the tournament games. It's lessons in life about how to achieve great things and how to achieve things that you didn't think you could do without a coach along the way that helped you see that vision.
2: So talking things on the gridiron, Paul, hard to believe. Done with five, getting ready for week six. And we're getting to the point, Paul, where we're getting set for tournament time. So what have the meetings been like in the last week or so with your staff? Because, again, you know, with how we quickly fly by, we're going to be in the first round in a blink of an eye. And then even quicker, we're going to be at Lucas Oil Stadium.
3: Yeah, that's right. You know, we're putting the finishing touches on. I mean, our tournament's been prepared for a while. The information's out there, but there's always something else to do. And, you know, we talk about, we have draw shows coming up. I mean, we're preparing for those, through the IHSA's Champion Network. So they're ready to go, but it's just a constant conversation about, being prepared, making sure we're prepared. But, you know, there's always some things that we need to focus on doing better, but there's always somebody out there trying to get around the rules, and we're focused on those things also.
2: Speaking of pairing shows, Unified Flag Football just had theirs. They're getting set for their tournament, of course. We've talked a lot about Unified Flag Football, Paul, here this fall, but I think now that we got the pairing show done, you know, how pleased have you been with the growth of the sport and how it continues to grow around the state?
3: Well, Unified Flag Football, it certainly brings students that have an intellectual disability out of the different classrooms, but it brings them into the mainstream of the school. It allows students who traditionally did not have the opportunity to put a jersey on that had their school's name on it to do that. And, you know, it's so formative, but it's so important for all of our student athletes to be able to compete as a team, whether you have an intellectual disability or not. And we're so proud of the work that Special Olympics Indiana has done with our partnership at the association. You know, Brian Avery and Brian Lewis in our office and the team at Special Olympics Indiana do a phenomenal job of organizing and putting these tournaments on. And growth is something. We always have room for one more team, though, so we'll take some more teams as they can develop their unified program at their school.
2: That's Paul Neidig. I'm Brendan King. It's the Commissioner's Corner. Paul, closing on the upcoming pairing show for both boys and girls soccer. It's been a great fall there. Ultimately, we'll get to Michael Carroll Track and Soccer Stadium there at IU Indy. Soccer state tournament, always a fun one, right?
3: Oh, it is. And Jane Schott is busy. She and I had some conversation even today about preparing for the tournament and getting officials hired. And we have the draw show coming up on Sunday. And, you know, we're ready to roll. But Jane Schott in our office does a phenomenal job with our soccer program, and she's ready to go. And we're going to put on another great show for this year's tournament.
2: It's the Commissioner's Corner. Paul, always appreciate the time. We'll talk to you next week.
3: We'll talk to you soon, Brendan.
1: Thanks for listening to the Commissioner's Corner with IHSAA Commissioner Paul Neidig, and thank you for your continued support of the high schools in your community.
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4: Hello, everybody. Welcome to Halftime, or back to Halftime, I should say. I'm Bruce Lukens, Jim Lilly with me tonight. Cougars making it a pretty good game tonight as they've run into an opponent tonight who defensively has given them a pretty good challenge. However, offensively, not so much. The Cougars despite the defense, still able to move the ball downfield with some regularity, sometimes short yard gains. They've had a couple of breakouts, but still they're able to keep pedaling downfield, and they've shown that. They put some points on the board tonight. They lead it here at halftime 20-0.
5: Yeah, without question. And you know, this is the game that rewards all phases of the game. And you're right, West Washington has showed a little bit of defensive resistance, but when they've had the ball in their own hand, they've not moved it. You got to take a few drives, pick a few first downs, give yourself a flow of the game, and probably only two first downs in the first half and a couple broken plays on the fourth down. You know, I hate to keep beating the dead horse, but the fourth down call, sometimes you just got to, you know, sometimes a punt is the best call, even mm-hmm. though nobody likes it. I mean, tell me one person that says, hey, I bought a ticket if I can go watch a punter. But at the same degree, sometimes that is the best call. But having said that, it is what it is. And now West Washington's got themselves a pretty deep hole. And scoring 20 points the second half on the Cougars is going to be a challenge.
4: That will be a challenge. However, they will have the ball coming into the second half. They'll receive.
5: But the Cougars get there was a personal foul, so the Cougars going to be punting. I mean, kicking off probably from their own 50. And so, I mean, this thing's really uphill for West Washington right now.
4: It is just a little bit. Hey, we are senior night tonight as we are game 6 of the season back home tonight and recognizing our seniors. Real quick, we'll run through those seniors for our cheerleaders to start it off. There's only 4 senior cheerleaders this year. They are Emily Grace Jenkins, Katie Marner, also Bella McBride, and Aviana Snyder, our senior cheerleaders this year. And as far as our senior football players go, we have Hayden and Zane Sample, twin brothers, are seniors. Will Murray, Jordan Knepp, also Rain Huff, Nathan Landris, Jason Jones, Colton Alford, Connor Cumbus, Will Boyd, and Sky Knepp. Those are our senior Cougars this 2026 season.
5: Sample brothers, you're ready for this. 6'1", 190, and 6'2", and mom and dad got to keep them fed, and that's a challenge.
4: That is a heck of a grocery bill.
5: Yeah, no question.
4: Two boys that size, yeah, that's a lot of groceries every week. Hey, a lot of football going on again this weekend. Of course, we are knee-deep into football now with everybody in action. Tonight, as a matter of fact, IU is playing a Friday night game tonight. They just got underway about 13 minutes ago. They're at Memorial Stadium in Bloomington, where the Hoosiers are hosting the Northwestern Wildcats. Tomorrow, Purdue gets underway at 2 o'clock, at Ross-Ade Stadium in West Lafayette, where they will be hosting the Fighting Irish of Notre Dame. And for Sunday, the Colts are back home. They've got the Houston Texans rolling in. That's a 1 o'clock start on Sunday.
5: And football is, no matter who you're pulling for or what, I mean, it's full pledge right now. The NCAA, there's football games on every channel, every time tomorrow. And like you said, some of them even tonight. And every league has their own network now. And
4: Sure.
5: There's like a zillion games, right?
4: Yep. Absolutely. If it weren't for North Davis High School football tonight, you'd be listening to IU football right now.
5: Exactly.
4: So, yeah, we preempt the IU game with the North Davis game. So, yeah, everybody's got their networks and time on the radio. No lack of sports.
5: No question. And had a chance to step out there just a second, Bruce. The temperatures are very comfortable and, you know, bring back a lot of memories. You see a lot of people just visiting and have a good time. It's a fall evening, mm-hmm. and fairly comfortable. I mean, obviously, you need a little jacket or something, but all in all, it's pretty comfortable. And everybody seems to be enjoying it. Even though the West Washington fans aren't enjoying the score, that you see them out about, they're enjoying themselves over visiting.
4: And they did bring a good crowd with them tonight.
5: They did.
4: From the West Washington area. So, yeah, we're glad to see that. As we mentioned earlier, not a short drive to West Washington. So that's quite a bit of effort for those fans who made the trip. And it's great to see them come out and support the hometown team.
5: Yeah, there's actually only two. You can come to the school from two directions, but neither one of them are ideal. You know, obviously you can get to West Washington off of 150, and then you get on West Washington, when you go up 60. But both areas, of course, you don't know where all these individuals live. You know, Washington County is a huge county.
4: Yeah. And predominantly a rural county.
5: Yes, very rural.
4: So, a lot of travel time for them to get over here tonight. Now, next week we are on the road, as we will be at Mitchell to take on the Blue Jackets a week from tonight. Right now, that's a scheduled 7 o'clock start. Then we'll be back home for one more game, October 9th. The North Knox Warriors will be in town, and then we'll wrap the season up the weekend of October 16th against the Springs Valley Blackhawks. And, of course, that game will be played at Death Valley over there against the Blackhawks.
5: Death Valley. How about that? I love that nickname. If you're going to have a field, why don't give it a good one?
4: Yeah, right? Cougar Valley sounds intimidating, but it ain't Death Valley.
5: Death Valley is just about as intimidating as you're going to get, Brad. And, actually, it's a very nice setting, and usually, once again, the Cougars take a good crowd down to French Lick, and you know, it's just a good – but, you know, you're talking about three games left, right?
4: Yes.
5: And it seemed like we started this, 2 weeks ago.
4: Yeah, that's what actually, it seems like, you know.
5: Actually, we're in our sixth week. And by this point, you're starting to look at schedules. You're starting to look at teams. And everybody's kind of filtering down. And, there can be that game where there's a break or two. But you're starting to figure out, who's at the top of the pile. And the Cougars definitely have put themselves in that conversation right now in our section for sure.
4: Yeah, at 5-0, most definitely they have. Certainly have. So we're about to get things ready to go here. We'll be back for a second half. Well, looks like both teams are coming out. We still got some time on the official clock. So, yeah, we'll take a break. We'll step aside. We'll come back out of the half. We'll have third quarter action here from Cougar Valley, where the Cougars currently lead it 20-0. This is Cougar Football on Razor Radio Sports.
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4: And we're back here at Cougar Valley, and Both teams out on the field, getting ready to set the ball on the tee. That will be Dylan Whitmer. He will kick off to get the second half underway in just a few seconds.
5: Well, both teams had a few moments to strategize, and now we'll go and play 24 more minutes of football.
4: All right, West Washington looking for a way to come back, post 20 points minimally on the scoreboard in this half. They have found themselves in a hole. Here's a trail 20-0 against the Cougars tonight. All right, there's the whistle. Dylan Whitmer, number 19 for the Cougars. Nice kick. Going to take a couple of hops and go out of bounds near the 28-yard line. Not a high kick, just kind of a line drive shot.
5: It wasn't intended to go out of bounds, because what happens there, that ends up being a penalty against the Cougars, so the ball will be on the 35. They were planning on a short kick on this side and recovering, but the kicker just put a little more foot in than what they were expecting.
4: Okay, so the West Washington Senators ready to start the second half, trying to find a way to get to the end zone.
5: Yeah. I mean, you've had, 10 minutes, 12 minutes to talk this over, and you got to come out and make something happen.
4: So they will get ready to get started offensively. Again, some big boys on that side of the ball. They will start from the 35. The center, number 72, Gavin Clooney, the senior, he is 6'6". 320 pounds. That is a big fella.
5: Yeah.
4: And he plays center.
5: Yeah, that football's begging for mercy. And he looks 300 pounds when you look at him. He's just a solid.
4: Yeah, he's a very imposing fella.
5: Yeah.
4: 6'6". He is, I believe, the tallest player on their team. The first down snap. Going to be a quick outlet pass near side, which is caught and then taken out of bounds. That's Campbell Whitmer on the tackle as he's able to stop Colton Brown after just a quick gain of about a yard, or 3 yards.
5: Yeah, they came out slinging the
4: That was a very quick pass.
5: Yeah, it was, and they're still, even though they came out of the tunnel, right, they just had 12 minutes to talk, and now we're still going through this series of play calls from the sidelines.
4: All right, second down and seven. There is the snap. Tankersley is going to let one really fly, and it's caught at the 30-yard line of the Cougars' side of the field.
5: I'm sorry, he about got the referee.
4: I thought the referee was going to get run over.
5: The referee was kind of dodging like a steer was after him.
4: That brought the West Washington crowd to life down there. That was a long pass. Catch was made complete. Long run after the catch. And West Washington finds themselves at the 8-yard line of the Cougars, first and goal. Tankersley will hand off this time up the middle. Ooh, nice block inside by West Washington. Able to pick up some nice yardage. Close. Wow, they're at the 2. So I don't know what they discussed at halftime, but apparently it's effective.
5: Yeah, I didn't mean to run in on you, but when I seen that referee running for his life, it was more than I could take.
4: Yeah.
5: Not that I blame him. I got three guys coming at me. Yes, sir.
4: Absolutely. No fault there. The only fault he had was just being in that spot.
5: Yeah.
4: All right, so West Washington, they're threatening early. There's a snap, handoff up the middle. Cougars, I believe, will stop the play. No,
5: they showed it.
4: They did get across. So West Washington wastes no time coming out of the half. They spent exactly 1:08, and they are into the end zone for their first score on the night.
5: Yeah, that, and they're going for one.
4: All right, so here we are early in the third quarter, and West Washington has finally figured out a way to get into the end zone tonight, and they will go for the point after. Lined up, everybody set. There's a snap, and it's up and good. So the Senators on the scoreboard. And here early in the third quarter, it's the Cougars out in front, 20-7. This is Cougar football on Razor Radio Sports.
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4: Welcome back to Cougar football. From North Davies High School, we are in the third quarter, early in the third quarter. Cougars out in front 20-7 as the Senators just put in their first touchdown of the night. And they are kicking off to the Cougars. Long, long kick taken on the fly at the 20-yard line. Cougars, nice ankle tackle out there for West Washington. As it looked like the Cougars, Dawson Bishop was maybe going to get a return, but got grabbed and dropped fairly quickly.
5: Yeah, at the current moment, it's that score and a couple plays, and West Washington's showing a lot of excitement. So the Cougars need a long drive and a score here. You don't want to let teenager get excited for long, because sometimes it doesn't work out well for you. That's for sure.
4: All right, Cougars. Their first series of the half.
5: Woof. Wow, they came out with a little fire on it.
4: Hand off to John Knighter for behind the line of scrimmage, and he got rolled up as soon as he got the ball. That's going to be a loss of 2-3 yards on the play.
5: Isaac Worley, he's a junior, 5'11", 246. Mm. And he, once you say, once he wrapped his arms.
4: Yeah, Knighter just had nowhere to go. Yeah, actually, the only direction he did go was backward. Knighter's kind of limping off, and he's kind of trotting off, but he's got a little bit of a limp.
5: I say he got rolled a little bit, I think.
4: All right, second and 13 now for the Cougars. Jones, he will scramble to his left, still on the run, gets the pass out front. Little shove and out of bounds goes the Cougar receiver, Campbell Whitmer. He's able to gain seven total yards. That'll bring up a third and six now for the Cougars.
5: This is actually, in this side of the field, you don't pick these yards up. You got to punt. And then West Washington right now is kind of fired up.
4: Okay, third and six, ball at the 33 of the Cougars. Jones with the snap, drops back, throws long pass, far side of the field, caught, but his receiver's not going to have anywhere to go as he's wrapped up very quickly and gets tackled for no gain on the play. That was Campbell Whitmer once again, who was the receiver, made the catch, just couldn't make the turn.
5: Yeah.
4: As he gets tackled by a West Washington Senator.
5: Senators force a Cougar punt, or at least lining up for a punt.
4: Yeah, the Cougars are showing punt. So it looks like the Cougars will go three and out on the play. We got some confusion on the field. Not sure.
5: Lots of confusion. Coach Fine's not very happy. He called timeout.
4: I believe we might have had too many players on the field. I believe we had 12 Cougars out there, as there was some confusion as to who belonged and who didn't.
5: That's right. That's what happened. And
4: so Coach calls a quick timeout.
5: somebody went in when they weren't supposed to, or and somebody didn't come out that was supposed to.
4: All right, so we'll take a little bit of a break, let them talk about it with a little over 9 minutes left here in the third quarter. The Cougars still out front 20-7. This is Cougar football.
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4: All right, back here at North Davies, Cougars 4th and 7 looking to punt. They do get a nice
5: punt.
4: Yeah, nice kick away. Caught on the fly all the way to the 30 of West Washington. Bit of a return there before West Washington's receiver is tackled and brought down rather sternly.
5: Yeah, he got tossed pretty hard.
4: He did. That was a heck of a throw. And that was Campbell Whitmer, the Cougar who made the tackle. Nash Washburn was the recipient of that.
5: Okay, now the Cougars defense, ball sits on the 44 of West Washington, and they just scored a touchdown, so they're thinking about another, of course.
4: Yeah, Senators, you're right, a touchdown and then to force a 3-and-out. Very quick handoff for the Senators. We got a flag on the
5: face
4: play.
5: Mask, I believe, on the Cougars.
4: Tackle was made there by Jordan Knepp.
5: I see the head go back.
4: But we do have a flag.
5: No, they're actually calling a hold on the Senator.
4: It's going to go against the Senator. I was like you. I thought we had a face mask or possibly a horse collar, and it's a hold call.
5: Yeah,
4: must have occurred before the second infraction.
5: Yeah, for sure. For sure, because from this angle, you can see the Senator head fly back on the running back, but the other call was already made.
4: All right, so they'll walk 10 yards off. That'll set up a long first down, 1st and 20 from the 34-yard line. Pass, outlet pass to the far side of the field's caught. The Cougars will cover quickly. Tackle's made near the 40.
5: They got about 8 of those penalty yards back.
4: All right, so the Cougars make the stop. Hayden Sample in on the tackle. 2nd. 2nd down and about 12. Senators are looking pass play. It's going to be a long one out across the middle. Was the catch made or was it a trap?
5: Yep.
4: Okay, they're going to call it a made catch. As the receiver went down, he was able to get the hands onto the ball and scoop it into his chest for a nice catch.
5: That was actually a very nice catch. He had to go down and get his hands under it. The ball was only about 10 inches off the ground, and he got his hands under there.
4: And that was enough to pick up a first down. Again, they're threatening pass play.
5: Intercept.
4: This time, Whitmer gets in there, number 3 of the Cougars, and he's going to return this one for a pick 6.
5: Yes, he did.
4: That was beautiful. Campbell Whitmer makes the interception on the Cougar side of the field. Gets the nobody was in his way as he comes down the near sideline for the pick 6, and the Cougars. Wow.
5: I got 64 yards.
4: Able to turn that one around as they were looking again at a very aggressive West Washington Senator team who just scored a touchdown, who was moving downfield pretty nicely.
5: Yes.
4: But that time Campbell Whitmer, he read that pass play and he just reeled it in and walked off 64 yards for a touchdown.
5: Coach is going for 2 once again.
4: So whatever momentum West Washington had, that'll take a little bit of wind out of their sails.
5: Yeah, they kind of literally threw it away, right?
4: They did on that pass. Okay, so the Cougars, we've got an offside against West Washington. I think they blew it dead before the play, as we had a senator scrambling to get to the line. He was coming in from the far sideline from his team's bench and just didn't get there before before Jones.
10: Very, very late.
4: Yeah.
10: That made no sense. I don't know how that even developed.
4: All right, so the Cougars will line up, I believe, again, go for two. So this time the Senators, I hope they've got everybody in place. So half the distance, and the Cougars will line it back up. All right, Jones back alone. He will just try to trot it in himself.
10: He got it.
4: And he is there, so he will get the two. At 7:39 left here in the third quarter, the Cougars extend their lead now on the McAllister Machinery scoreboard. They lead it 28-7. More Cougar football right after this.
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4: Welcome back. It is third quarter action here from North Davies as the Cougars have just scored once again. They now lead it 28-7 with real early here in the second half. 7:39 left in the third quarter. Campbell Whitmer ran back the pick six, I believe, for his second score tonight, if I'm not mistaken.
5: It is his second score.
4: Long kickoff by the Cougars. West Washington will take it near their 16-yard line, trying to run it back, make something of it. They'll get it back to the 27-yard line before the tackle is made. Cougars will make the stop, so the Senators will start from their own 27 on this series.
5: Well, Wago, as you mentioned, Whitmer Whitmer had scored in the second quarter, right before the half on that pass with four ticks left in the second quarter.
4: Okay, so West Washington will try to get something going offensively once again. Low snap, quarterback handles it. He's really letting one air out this time.
5: Yeah, that was definitely interference.
4: And that's a rough call to make. The receiver, number 23, Colton Brown, and that's who the intended man was. The Cougars, number 25, Rain Huff, on him. And it was Brown kind of cut back to come back to the ball and really kind of left Huff nowhere to go.
5: Yep.
4: And he basically just swallowed up the receiver, which is going to bring out the flag. That is an interference call.
5: Yeah, it's one of those you know, you're literally in no man's land. There's nothing you can do, right?
4: Not in that case. The receiver cut right back in, and the receiver had nowhere to go but to run over. The tackle had nowhere to go but to run over him.
5: Okay, that would be the Cougars' third penalty of the game for 25 yards.
4: So even though the pass was dropped, it is a pickup of 10 yards, and that's a first down.
5: it always gives a coach indigestion when this team loses a first down on a penalty.
4: All right, so they will come set now. First and 10, handoff for the Senators. Pickup of roughly 3 yards, I believe, on the play.
5: Yeah, you know, right now the West Washington, outside that the big long strike, they still haven't done much offensively. Now they definitely had a beautiful pass coming out of dressing room.
4: Okay, second and eight. Snap. Tankersley will drop back. He's showing pass across the center of the field. He had a man open, but yeah. The Cougars also had a defender on him, safety.
5: Yeah.
4: Campbell Whitmer, who's really making a lot of plays tonight.
5: Yes, yes, he is. And in that case, even though Whitmer ran into him, both players are allowed to play on the ball. And he didn't play the receiver. He played the ball.
4: Yeah.
5: And so the contact was made, but he was playing the ball. So they'll always let that go. Always.
4: Third and eight.

0: the right side of Russell by a foot.
1: Yeah, West Washington now, and even though I kind of lectured him about this end of the second quarter, in this situation, you know, you're midfield. Even if you pick up a few yards, you know, Cougars still have to go 50 yards to score.
0: Okay, fourth down, 8 yards to go. Senators, again, they'll line up to pass. There it goes across midfield,
1: catch.
0: And it is caught at the 45 of the Cougars.
1: But I think we got a holding on the Senators.
0: Okay, here. We got a flag. We'll wait to see.
1: It is. Hold on, Senators.
0: Wow. So now what do you do, Coach? You did have 4-8.
1: You got a punt. You got a punt.
0: Yeah, you're looking at 4-13.
1: No. This is a whole different scenario. You're going to be down by the time they mark us off. You're going to be down in 30-something, and you just can't do it.
0: Yeah, that rolls the ball back to the 36-yard line, so that makes a very long fourth down pickup. And it looks like that's what they have elected to do is punt away.
1: Cougars have one block tonight.
0: All right, so West Washington looking at a 3-and-out. There's a snap. Going to get this kick blocked once again. It is a live ball, and it is picked up by the Cougars and run back for a touchdown. And I believe that was Zane Sample. Let me get the number off that jersey.
1: It was number 65.
0: 65, Zane Sample. So he'll get him a touchdown for senior night.
1: Senior night, a senior score.
0: Again, the Cougars able to block the punt. Yeah. And
1: They had just done that earlier in this first quarter. You think the Senators would have made that adjustment.
0: And Sample's able to get the live ball and keep his balance. I thought maybe he was going to go down. He leaned forward to pick that ball up, and you know how you get that weight over your feet.
1: he's not quite running back style, did he?
0: No, but it worked out just the same. All right, so they'll go for two. Jones trying to make something happen on the inside. He's going to get stifled again.
1: Yeah.
0: He gets stopped on the one. So that's three times the Cougars have tried that from very short yardage, and three times they've been stopped. But notwithstanding, nice touchdown following the block. With 6:30 left in the third quarter, it's the Cougars now out in front 34-7. This is Cougar football.
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0: Welcome back to Cougar football, everybody. I'm Bruce Lukens, along with my buddy Jim Lilly. We are here at Cougar Valley tonight as the Cougars are right now leading the West Washington Senators by a score of 34-7.
1: Yeah, you know, West Washington comes out of the locker room, makes a kind of a game of it, and they had Cougars have had a returned interception for a touchdown and now a blocked punt for a touchdown. And the Senators find themselves trailing by more now than they did coming out of the box. Yeah.
0: Okay, so the Cougars will kick away. And still got about halfway to go through this third quarter. And both teams have scored in this quarter. Cougars twice. West Washington wants kickoff, very short conservative kick, going to be taken near the 30-yard line of West Washington, and they try to bring it back. They make a return near the 42 before the Cougars put a stop to that. Dominic Park of the Cougars in on the stop.
1: You know, with the dry weather early and a lack of any heavy rain, you know, what is it? Sixth game, but you know, only our third home game, but nonetheless, the field's in very good shape for this late in the season.
0: All right, so first and 10 now from the 43. Here comes West Washington trying to make something go. Snap, man in motion, handoff going across the field. Oh, tripped up and down.
1: He had some room.
0: He flew about 4 yards. He got tripped good, and those feet came straight up, and he just supermanned it, nosedived.
1: If kid had wings, he'd still be going. No question. He was in the air there. That was...
0: All right, so 6 minutes halfway through the third quarter. And West Washington looking to repeat some of that good fortune of early in the quarter. That pass will fall incomplete as the ball is tossed far side of the field. Cougar out there nearby, but that one will just fall.
1: That was a Zane sample once again. He had those bear paws on the ball, and he just wouldn't that have been something? Pick up a fumble for TD and run an interception.
0: Yeah, that would have been amazing.
1: Yeah.
0: All right. Quarterback takes a snap. They've flushed him out of the pocket. Still rolling. He's trying to go somewhere. Wow, he gets chased down by about five Cougars.
1: Yeah, he had nowhere to go.
0: No, he didn't. He got flushed out of the pocket. Gentry Rollins, number 55, got a shove on him, and then it was nothing but Hayden Sample and Jordan Knepp to finish off the cause, along with Gusto Diener as he was in there to make the stop.
1: Another fourth down, but you know, here now, I mean, literally, I hate to be smart, like, but the West Washington coach probably lost confidence in his punt team. He's done give up two block punts.
0: Okay, there's a snap. Quarterback again flushed out of the pocket opposite side this time. Gets the catch. Toss
1: first down,
0: made. And
1: down.
0: Yeah, there's the catch. He does get enough forward momentum to more of forward progress to get the first down, as that'll move the sticks into North Davies territory of the field. Ball will be at the 46. All right, a few games going on in college tonight. We'll give you those scores here in just a moment. There's a snap, handoff up the middle, picks up about five on the play for West Washington. Cougars will stop them after an advance of four to the 42-yard line. At the half, right now it is Alabama at Birmingham, leading Navy tonight 17-13 at the half. Back to action here. There's a snap. Quarterback rolls way back on that one. Was that catch made?
1: No, it was not.
0: Okay. I was going to say, if that boy comes up with the ball, that was probably one of the best catches I've seen as the Cougars. Connor Cumbus and Campbell Whitmer converged on the receiver, number 11. That's Holden Russell of West Washington. The ball was right on the money, but he took a heck of a hit after he made the reception, not able to hang on to it.
1: Absolutely. The DBs, both of them there, about the same time the ball arrived.
0: IU right now is leading Northwestern by 2-0 and near the end of the first quarter. Nice. Okay, we got a late flag.
1: Yeah.
0: That was a pass play out across the slant far side. West Washington player went for it, had a Cougar right on him. That was a very close play. Looks like West Washington's going to come up with the benefit on that call, as it looks like it will be an interference call.
1: Pass interference it is, and that's Cougar's fourth penalty tonight for 35 yards.
0: All right. Final tonight, Army beat Temple 21-17 in college football tonight. And Harvard at the half is leading Brown 14-0.
1: The Ivy Leaguers.
0: Okay, first and 10. There's the snap. Quarterback's gone. I just have to eat that one, as he's got no receivers out in the open. Jordan Knepp able to make the tackle or the sack.
1: Yeah, when you're back there, you got to have that invisible clock in your head, and you get 4 or 5 ticks, you got to do something, because they're going to get you. You can't stand back there forever.
0: No, you don't have that kind of time. And that time it caught him.
1: It sure did.
0: All right, so they will reset after the 8-yard loss on the sack. Brings up a second and 18, getting late in the third quarter. Senators, quick pass play near side. Catch is made. Two tackles missed. Third tackle finally brings down the runner. Will Boyd will make the stop near the 25-yard line.
1: He picked up the penalty yardage plus a couple more, and we got a man down, Senator down. Yeah,
0: we got a Senator on his back out at the 40-yard line. Not sure what we've got going on. Looks like he's reaching for a knee or...
1: Yeah, something low. And that's never good when you see a kid reach low. I mean,
0: no, we don't want to see a young man hurt.
1: No, absolutely not.
0: Another halftime score. Rutgers is really blowing out Howard, 41-7. That is your score currently.
1: Actually, he's up on his feet, Bruce, walking off on his own power.
0: Man, the resilience of being a teenager.
1: It is. It is.
0: I'd still be laying out there.
1: Well, no question. That not only would I be laying out there, you know I'm laying out there. but he walked off.
0: Hayden Bowers, number 52 sophomore for the Senators, the young man who took the hit, shook him up just a few moments, but as Jim pointed out, walked off under his own power. So that's always good to see.
1: Yes, it is.
0: All right, we're still late here in the third. 3:19 left on the clock. Trying to get things restarted here. I'm not sure what the holdup is. We got the referee talking to both benches from midfield. Now he's ready to go. Just about drew the Cougars off on the count.
1: Yes, it did.
0: Quarterback steps back. Now he's back in the pocket. 4 seconds on the play clock. Finally takes the snap. Oh, he's got a man wide open at the end zone. Wow, not sure what happened with the coverage on that one, but that was number 23, Colton Brown, as he just broke away from the safety, and he was wide open, standing about 2 yards out of the end zone, makes the catch, and in he goes for the second West Washington score tonight.
1: Yeah, you're right. Somebody somewhere missed coverage there. He was all by himself.
0: All right, so... what will we do here? We're going to go for two. We're going to try for the
1: PAT. They are lining up to go for the kick.
0: They will try to kick one more time. Draw back within 20 of the Cougars. All right, there they go. There, the kick is up. That one's going to be good as well. So, 2:51 left in the third quarter. It is the Cougars still leading the Senators by a score of 34-14 on the McAllister Machinery scoreboard. We'll be back with more Cougar football after this.
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0: It's a big day in college football tomorrow. I'll be in college football Saturday. Now, keep in mind, Indiana's playing tonight. They're in the second quarter at IU, and Indiana's leading Northwestern 2-0. Tomorrow at noon, it's number 1 Texas taking on Tennessee. It'll be number 7 Ohio State hosting Illinois. Elsewhere, Sam Houston is at number 11 Texas Tech. Wake Forest will be at number 16 Louisville. Number 3, Notre Dame on the road. They're at Purdue and West Lafayette. And number 2, Georgia hosts Oklahoma tomorrow afternoon at 3:30. Be a lot more action than that going on tomorrow. That's just a highlight of a few top 25 games that'll be underway. You don't want to miss a minute of the action. All of those games tomorrow afternoon. Colts are in action this Sunday. They've got the Houston Texans coming to town. Don't miss a minute of it. They will be from Lucas Oil Stadium. Catch the game right here on the Razor. That will be, double check my start time. I believe it's a little, no, it is a 1 o'clock start for Sunday.

0: on having none of it. He got into a bit of a shoving match with Trekker Suvik. Trekker, a senior from West Washington, and of course, Nathan is a senior here at North Davies.
1: Well, the Cougars going back out on the field, you know, the Cougars did score two in the third quarter already, but both of them, one on interception, one on block punt. They've not had traditional score in this quarter.
0: So the Cougars out in front by 20. According to the McAllister Machinery scoreboard, it's 34-14 is your score, and it's kind of refreshing. We're going to see a full official Lynx game tonight.
1: Oh, they're looks like it for sure going to be full length. Yep.
0: All right, Cougars, first and 10 from the 25. Going to be a pass near side and caught. That's Sky Knepp as he makes the catch at the 40. So nice 15-yard gain on the play. Sky will get shoved out of bounds near side.
1: Yes.
0: But just a beauty pass play.
1: Yeah, that was come out. That was just over, I mean, pitch and catch there.
0: All right, so the Cougars, first and 10, come set at their own 40. Jones will come near side, going to hang on to the ball this time. He's going to get rode out of bounds and right into the Cougar bench as he takes a couple of Washington Senators along with him. Cam Pointner and Wyatt Wallace both go out of bounds with our quarterback. And he just got back to the line of scrimmage. So
1: did a lot of running for that, didn't he?
0: Well, yeah. They're going to say it really don't look like a full yard, but the scoreboard says it's a yard. So we'll give him the yard. Second and nine, more like second nine and a half.
1: He did go positive, they're saying.
0: He did, yeah. Yeah. You got to look at it that way, I suppose. Second down now. All right, Jones, handoff to Cumbus. Right up the middle, that is Connor Cumbus.
1: Yes.
0: As he'll get the ball out to the 46-yard line. So it'll just be short, looks like about a third and four.
1: Yeah, I know the size lead the Cougars have. You can run a few runs and get the clock down and wear a few Senators down.
0: All right, third down. Third down and four, Cougars. A 1:40 left on the clock here in the third quarter. It's going to be another quick pitch. Same again. It is a quick pitch out to Sky Knepp on the near sideline. That time, Sky is able to sidestep a tackle, pick up a few additional yards before being shoved out of bounds, picks up a new first down.
1: Yeah, they're making that just running the old traditional out pattern. The thing's probably been around ever since they started throwing footballs. Your receiver takes a few steps, cuts out to the sidelines, ball waiting on him.
0: It is effective.
1: It is very effective.
0: First and 10, ball now at the West Washington 44. Jones, quick pitch to to Whitmer, Campbell Whitmer, and he's not going to go anywhere as he gets wrapped up. Tackled behind the line, maybe a loss of one.
1: They found a little white and blue there, didn't
0: he? He sure did. He sure did. The Senators had no problem reading that play, and Whitmer will get wrapped up for about a yard loss.
1: That out pass you're talking about, the hated Steelers in the 70s used to run that to Lynn Swann, and I mean, you know, all those Super Bowl rings were out patterns to Lynn Swann, man. Yeah.
0: Second and 12 now. Cougars. Oh, it's going to be a long pass going for the end zone.
1: He's open.
0: Oh, and he misses the catch, but I believe we're going to get an interference call.
1: Yeah, that was a good call. Same thing that was on the other end. The Cougar receiver was coming back, but it's still. And for all you Steeler fans out there that heard me call him Hayden, my name is Bruce Lukens.
0: How about that?
1: Yeah.
0: So Sky Knepp was our intended receiver, went up for the ball. He's going to get shoved in the process.
1: Yes.
0: And so what he's not able to complete and pick up, they'll pick up in 15 yards.
1: West Washington receivers.

0: want explanation from the referee, and being in that position, you never get one that satisfies you. I promise you.
1: That puts the ball all the way down to the 31-yard line. Cougars have time for a couple of plays before the end of the third. We've got 43 seconds left. Play clock's running down to about 10. There's a snap. Jones will go handoff very quickly to Connor Cumbus. Cumbus tries to take it up the middle. Picks up about 2 on the play.
0: Play clock reset, ticking down. Cougars may let this tick off and go into the fourth quarter.
1: Yeah, there's about an 8-second spread between the play clock and game clock, with the game clock going down to 15 seconds. And to me, it looks like the Cougars are just going to set it out and let this one run out, and that's what they're going to do. Nobody's heading back to the line. So we'll go ahead and take our time out at this point, into the third quarter on the McAllister Machinery scoreboard. It's our Cougars out in front by 20. 34-14 is our score. We'll be back with fourth quarter action right after this.
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1: Well, we're getting ready to head to the fourth quarter. This will be our first game where we will run all four quarters in regulation time. No running clock tonight, as the Cougars still have this one right now well in hand, but only lead this one by 20. 34-14 is our score. And we get ready to go into the fourth quarter with the Cougars looking at a second down and 8. All right, so everybody's come set back out on the field. Cougars quarterback Jones back there all alone. There's a snap. Got four receivers downfield in a hurry. There's the pass cross midfield. And that, wow, beautiful. Bentley McNabb is in for his second score tonight. So McNabb in for the touchdown. They sent many options. I said four. I believe there were five receivers. Four started out right side, one left side. Bentley took an inside route and caught that ball midfield right over the middle. Nobody around him within a couple of strides, and right into the end zone he waltzes for another score. So here we are right into the fourth quarter, 6 seconds burnt, and they're already back into the end zone, Jim.
0: Yeah, no question. And he was wide open, and Coach Fondas chose to attempt a kick on this.
1: Yeah, he's having trouble getting the 2-point conversion. He'll try for the point after instead. Oh, all and sides. We just had just a
0: now that'll change everything.
1: Wow. I counted four right off the bat.
0: Now
1: Senators
0: they are
1: jump off sides.
0: Yeah. Yeah. See, when you get that half distance goal, you got to go for two. Now they're going for two.
1: It would be interesting to be able to hear that hard count.
0: Oh, yeah.
1: What the inflection was in the quarterback's voice that caused four Senators to jump. But needless to say, that's half the distance, so that changes the plan. Now they will go for the two, as Jim said. So we'll see what they can do. This time, instead of Jones being back there alone, he's got Colton Cumbus beside him. Or, excuse me, Connor Cumbus beside him. But he'll step back to pass, and the catch is going to be made, but his receivers turned the wrong direction. Will Boyd made the catch, but his momentum was carrying him back out into the field of play instead of toward the end zone, so he's not going to get in for the two. But heck of a try. 11:54 left in the ball game, and the Cougars now out in front on the McAllister Machinery scoreboard by a score of 40-14. More Cougar football right after this.
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1: And we're back here at Cougar Valley, where the Cougars just extended their lead 40-14 over the West Washington Senators. Jim, not sure what's going on at IU tonight. We are deep in the second quarter, well, about midway through the second quarter, and it's Indiana leading Northwestern 5-0.
0: Yeah, that's it's was it home run? You know, that's those scores like that get confusing sometimes.
1: Yes, a safety and a field goal. I'm not sure what we got, but
0: I'm sure that was the combination because it was 2-0 earlier. Mm-hmm. But sometimes football scores can surprise you.
1: So 5-0 in Bloomington tonight. Northwestern's ball here midway through the second quarter. All right, back here at North Davies, there's the kickoff. It's going to be a low bouncer. The Senators able to pick it up near midfield and now run it across midfield, still on their feet. Finally, the Cougars able to push the return man out of bounds, and we had a flag go up.
0: They hit the man out of bounds and a personal foul.
1: Yeah, it was a late hit on the Cougars over there. But nice return for the Senators.
0: Coach Fine is asking the gentleman what he was thinking, and I've had those coaches ask questions, and they don't mean for you to actually answer.
1: No, he's really not looking for an answer.
0: They always ask the question, but they really don't want to answer, I promise you.
1: All right, so after the personal foul, that's a heck of a return as it puts the ball at the 20-yard line. So the Senators, wow, nice return, and then a penalty on the tail end of the play puts them all the way in the red zone. So first and 10 now, ball at the 20, 11:44 to go tonight. Senator Tankersley, the quarterback, takes a snap, quick look to his right, puts the pass out there. It's going to be caught. Looks like the catch is made about the 11-yard line, so a pickup of 9 on the play.
0: Yeah, I know this game, even though the score is pretty lopsided, it's just had everything in it. It's been one kind of football game here to call.
1: Yeah, it's been interesting.
0: It has.
1: All right, so the Senators now, second and 2. It's going to be a run play this time as the handoff tries to cut and go up the middle.
0: I believe he might have picked it up, Bruce.
1: He looks very close. Waiting to see if the referee is going to give a signal, but no, I believe we're going to go third down.
0: Going to third down.
1: All right. It's going to be very short, 3rd and 1.
0: And there's zero question that Senators are going to got 2 downs to pick up that one.
1: All right, so everybody's set. Tankersley, the quarterback. He's flanked on both sides by running backs. Goes handoff up the middle. They've got the first down and just about touchdown, but the Cougars will trip up the runner about 2.5-3 yards short.
0: Yeah, we have a Cougar down, but it looks like a cramp. His teammates working him back and forth.
1: Yeah, and stretching
0: that leg.
1: He's
0: going to come off, get some liquid.
1: That's Gusto Diener, the junior.
0: Yeah, his calf cramping up on him pretty bad there.
1: Yep, time to get. Yeah, he's already down, got his buddy prying back on that foot.
0: Yeah, all that
1: stretch that out.
0: It's not a serious injury, but boy, your body thinks it is.
1: Yes, they hurt.
0: Yeah.
1: They really hurt. All right, first down for the Senators, and tried to run it in. They get wrestled down by the Cougars. Cougar big man AJ Talbert. Talbert's a 6'3", 285-pound junior. He was not letting that quarterback through.
0: No, you're going to have to. You're not going to go over him. You can go around him. But
1: not without a running start.
0: No. big one at that.
1: So second down now and goal. Again, they try handoff up the middle. And the Cougars are just going to stand them right up. And again, AJ Talbert's right in the middle.
0: I think what happened there is they blew the whistle, and then the man broke free.
1: Yeah, called the play dead.
0: Yeah. So that's a third down. They did move the ball a little bit.
1: They are looking third down and goal now. West Washington trying to find an answer.
0: Yeah. And that's a good. They got single back. They had two backs.
1: All right, quarterback will elect to pitch this time. And wow, he really threw that one over his receiver's head.
0: That he did. He was set on throwing. Now he cranked that thing.
1: He was, but he was about, his runner needed about another 3 yards downfield just to get to that pass.
0: Yes. Yeah, he cranked that one up to go, and it brings fourth down. And without question, the Senators have to go here.
1: You go for it this late in the game, that short yardage, absolutely. Again, flanked on both. Oh, and the Cougars are going to break through, and wow, it's another sack.
0: Yeah.
1: And that's a second sack for Hayden Sample, the senior, who's just having a heck of a game tonight.
0: He is.
1: He gets his second sack on the night, senior night. What a way to celebrate.
0: Yeah, might as well.
1: And that'll turn the ball over on downs. And I'm really surprised Senators came up empty-handed on that series and turned the ball over.
0: Yeah. And it was, the Cougar defense obviously rose to the occasion. And, Senators only needed to go about a yard and a half, and had two attempts. And the Cougars held them out.
1: All right, so the Cougars switch back to offense deep in their own territory. They're at their own 10, so Jones will need to steer them downfield quick and in a hurry. He's going to go quick pass, near side, caught, and the receiver, that's Nidever, makes the catch. We're going to pick up about a half a dozen yards.
0: Yeah, he sure did. Nidever did a spin job and picked up a few extra yards.
1: All right, so the Cougars now back on the move on offense. 8:36 left in the ball game.
0: And the Cougars, the senior night, I don't know what type of celebration, if there is one. But congratulations to them putting together a wonderful game against a worthy opponent, for sure.
1: Oh, yeah, West Washington, no doubt. Strong team. I expect him to do quite a bit before the season's out.
0: Yeah.
1: There's a snap. Handoff goes up the middle to Connor
0: on the Cougars.
1: Connor Cumbus and penalty. What was that, Jim? Holding?
0: Holding, yes, sir.
1: All right.
0: Now, one thing that Coach will – the only thing he'd be displeased this game, that's the Cougars' fifth penalty for 45 yards. You almost gave up half a football field in penalties.
1: And that sure backed them up back to the 6-yard line.
0: But coaches need something to gripe about, and so we gave them something.
1: Yep. So second down and 14 now. Let's see what they can pull out of the magic hat on this one. There's a snap. Again, it's a quick pass near side, caught. Nowhere to go after the catch is made. I believe that's McNabb again on the catch. It is Bentley McNabb.
0: Picked up about 5 yards there on that.
1: He fought for him, too. He was in there scrapping, but he just could not get away.
0: Yeah.
1: That puts the ball out to the 13.
0: Yes, it's a third and looks like about 7.
1: I believe you are correct on that one. Clock continues to roll. 7:15 left in tonight's ballgame. It's a third and 7. Cougars take the snap. Oh, pitch across the center of the field. Picked off by the Senators. Coming back the other way across the 20. Now the 15 cuts back across the field. Spun down by Cougar. And that will be second or third interception on the night, Jim.
0: That was third. I mean, second one.
1: Second one.
0: Me. Yeah, I'm thinking three overall, but that's
1: okay. Yeah, we did have one go back the other way. Got a little scrapping going on down there.
0: And the referee just pulled him right eye to eye, and that means one more time, and your senior night's over, right? Yeah, there's some unwritten rules about this game, man. When they call you and give you that one-on-one, that's what it means.
1: Okay, now back the other way. First and 10, ball to 13, Senators. Ooh, nice snap and a quick little short toss.
0: Okay.
1: Runner comes around the far side. He's going to pick up. I believe he might have got the yardage for first down. He's awfully close.
0: Looks like he may have. And,
1: yeah, he sure did.
0: They laid the sticks down, so it looks like a first and goal here, Bruce.
1: So that'll be very short yardage as they needed to get to the three or to the four, excuse me.
0: No, they're calling it second down.
1: Oh, it is second down. Yeah. Okay. There, snap, near side, handoff, trying to find the corner, still coming. Not going to be able to find it. We've got more flags.
0: Personal foul on somebody. I don't know which team. Yeah,
1: It was Skylar Knepp that made the stop. He got to the corner before the runner.
0: They've been getting a little chippy. And so we'll see who's it on.
1: All right.
0: North Davies. Bench is pretty interested in knowing who's on. Looks like it's on West Washington.
1: All right, they're still discussing it.
0: Yep.
1: And now the referee comes out. He'll be talking to coach.
0: Yep. Again, the choice whether to take the down or the penalty. Personal foul on both teams.
1: Okay, we got it going both ways. All right. Sometimes, that's what happens sometimes when we get tempers lost and we get to shoving and carrying on.
0: Yeah, it's reached the point where, for four quarters we've been pushing. Okay, this is weird. They called called two personal fouls on West Washington, only one on North Davies, so they marched it off. I've never seen that in my history of watching football, buddy.
1: All right, so the ball comes back out to the 23-yard line after all is said and done.
0: Tell you what, you go to work for the Razor, you see everything.
1: Right? That's one of the perks, man.
0: Yeah, it is. Great perk. Alan Williams set that up for me.
1: Ball at the 23 now for West Washington, so it's a long, I believe, third down.
0: The ball
1: down,
0: was literally on the 3-yard line. I mean, look, this thing's
1: big.
0: Lost yardage, 20. Then it got a penalty. It's one of those kind of nights for the Senators, for sure.
1: Okay. Trying to see what we got. I believe we are looking third down. Yeah, third down and 24 now, and we were looking at first and goal just moments ago.
0: Yeah, this definitely blew up. This drive blew up on him.
1: Tankersley takes a snap, rolls out, still holding on to the ball, gets flushed from the pocket. He's on the run, finally gets one away. Oh, and it just drops out of the hands of Nidifer as he thought he had the interception.
0: Yeah.
1: Can't hang on to it.
0: The proverbial run before you got the ball, right? Nidifer was looking at the end zone saying, hey, that's where I'm heading.
1: Just got to take the ball with you. All right, so that'll set up second down or fourth down now in 24. And at this late stage in the game, we're halfway through the fourth quarter. You're trailing by 36. You got no choice but to go for it.
0: Yeah.
1: So West Washington, I believe, will be calling the timeout. So we'll step aside as well. Again, on the McAllister Machinery scoreboard, it is the Cougars well out front 40-14 as we roll through the fourth quarter. We'll be back with more Cougar football in just a moment.
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1: Welcome back to North Davies High School, everybody. It's Bruce Lukens, Jim Lilly with you on this sixth game of the Cougars season. Tonight it's West Washington in town. And the Cougars, although West Washington has given them more of a game than some previous opponents, again, the Cougars really running away with this one tonight. 40-14 is your score.
0: Yeah, it ends up in the end just about the same results, right?
1: Just a little harder trail getting there.
0: Yeah. If not for some failed 2 points, we'd have a running clock going right now. Yeah.
1: Yeah.
0: I mean,
1: yeah,
0: it's, you it's are one correct. Of those kind of games, Jim.
1: Yeah, we've had 8 points, I believe.
0: Yep.
1: That we've missed. Quarterback will air this one out.
0: Oh, he had his man open the end zone, and it just went right through his hands. It did.
1: Yeah, that was that could have been a real beauty of a play, but it turns out not to be for West Washington, as Tankersley was going to Holden Russell. Russell was in the end zone and right over the Cougar defender. Yeah. That you can't get a better pass than that as a receiver, and he just not able to handle it.
0: That was the quarterback did his job. Everybody, you know, that they teach you to concentrate. They used to hold this like bag up in the air, and we threw the ball. You had to concentrate through. You got to stay your eyes on the ball, and he failed to do that.
1: So the Cougars take back over as the Senators cough it up on downs. Hand off going to Cumbus, tries to get something working up the middle. He's able to pick up two on the play. That is Connor Cumbus, the senior.
0: Yep, give the senior a few carries, right? Senior night.
1: He's able to get the ball out to the 31-yard line. Or, excuse me, the 20, looking across the 30, excuse me, 26-yard line. Brings up a second and 7.
0: Yeah, this game has got to the point where, you know, now it's just a matter of finishing out.
1: Now, if the Cougars can just burn some clock, they've got this one in the win column.
0: Yeah.
1: Shows a handoff, fake, going to be a quick outlet pass far side of the field. Ooh, catch is made. Campbell Whitmer again. Looked like he was going to make a breakaway and just got an ankle grabbed.
0: Yes.
1: Otherwise, he could have turned that into a big yard gain.
0: Definitely on that play.
1: Okay, so the Cougars now first and 10 at the 36-yard line. Everybody comes set. Again, the quarterback flanked out there by Connor Cumbus to his left. There's a snap. Shows handoff, tucks it back in, hangs on to it. Jones trying to get around the outside. Got a flag thrown in as Jones goes out of bounds near the 41.
0: Flag. We're waiting on the call here. Holding against the Cougars. And once again, that's Cougars' sixth penalty, and we're at 55 yards.
1: Both teams giving up a lot of yardage tonight.
0: Oh, yeah. Yeah, you know, the interception and the fumble, putting the 14 points difference there. You know, the game was going back and forth a little bit, but then won those turnovers, that was it.
1: Okay, so following the penalty, that'll put the Cougars all the way back to the their 33-yard line. Sets up a long first and 25. This time Jones will pass near side. Catch is made. Looking for somewhere to go as the receiver tried to cut it upfield. Didn't see anything he liked there. That was Will Boyd. Then he tries to go back across the field. Winds up under a couple of Senators.
0: Yeah,
1: for little gain. I believe he might have got a yard, maybe two on the play. That's going to be the extent of it.
0: Play was extended, but when Boyd tried to break back, there was a couple Senators there waiting on him.
1: It's second down and a long 20. Clock continues to roll. We're now under 4 minutes left in the game. There's a snap. Jones goes left side this time. Catch is made by Sky Knepp. Knepp across midfield. He's got to outrun one man, but he's not going to. He coughed up the ball.
0: And it's
1: Senator Ball. And it will be a fumble.
0: Senator Ball.
1: And it's going to be a Senator recovery as Sky Knepp, when he got hit, the ball came out of his hands.
0: Yeah.
1: Live ball scramble. And the Senators come up with another turnover tonight.
0: Yeah, we have a little discussion. I'm not quite sure. I mean, that he was definitely running when he dropped the ball. So it was a fumble, and the Senators recovered it.
1: Yeah, it was a live ball.
0: Yeah, but we still got discussion for some reason.
1: Okay, we'll see what we got there. Well, we got a penalty against the Cougars.
0: Okay. And it might have been a little
1: okay, extra. We've got offset. Okay, penalties going both ways. They offset.
0: Yeah.
1: So the Senators will start on their 15.
0: Yeah, this game probably needs to end for the sake of both teams. These kids are getting pretty chippy. Yeah.
1: Yeah, they certainly are. Sky Knepp went back into that that scrum pretty hard after that football. I'm not sure if that's where the penalty against
0: sure
1: the Cougars
0: either.
1: Came from.
0: Yeah.
1: But yeah, a little bit of chaos going on in there. Both teams getting a little too rowdy.
0: And we still got okay, now we got the play clock ticking and the game going.
1: All right. There's a snap for the Senators. Back to the line of scrimmage. Tackle going to be made by the Cougars. Short or no gain at all, as that one is Will Murray. Murray gets the tackle tonight. Murray, one of our celebrated seniors tonight.
0: Yeah, it's, I think the West Washington coach is thinking what we are. Yeah, get this. Let's run some clock. I'll get this game out of the book.
1: All right, second down now. Tankersley's got a receiver open. Oh, just about got picked off as a Cougar got a hand up in there. I believe that's John Neidifer. Thought he was going to come. No, I'm sorry. Let me back up. Connor Cumbus.
0: Yeah.
1: Got a hand up in there, and I thought he was going to come down with the ball, but he was not able to, but he did break it up so that the Senators couldn't get anything out of it.
0: Yeah, that's an ill-advised pass there because, like you say, Cumbus picks that up. He just jogs into the end zone.
1: All right. Colton Alford just checked back into the lineup for the Cougars. Third down and 9 now for the Senators. Oh, pass and catch made. And subsequent tackle has no gain following the catch. But the pass catch was good for about 4 yards, I believe, and that'll set them up for a 4th and 3.
0: 4th and 3, and like I say, the game out of reach like it is. You just got to go for it.
1: All right, here come the Senators for one last gasp as they've got 2.5 minutes left in this ball game, looking at a 4th and 3. So they're going to be looking to get this one maybe downfield because they need the yardage. There's a snap. It is going to be a pass play left far side of the field, which would be the quarterback's right.
0: Oh my goodness,
1: did not
0: he broke
1: go down.
0: Out of it. No, he broke out of there somehow.
1: Wow, I was getting ready to say he got the first down. He had enough yardage, you know, but geez, he broke out of there and kept on moving. Was able to get the extra yardage. So that'll put the Senators at the 39-yard line. So a nice pickup play with just 2 minutes left in tonight's ballgame. 1st and 10 now, West Washington. Tankersley once again takes a snap, airs it out. We've got guys into each other out there. We had a Senator and a Cougar playing the ball going into it. Neither one come down with it. The Cougars' Campbell Whitmer was in on the action along with Holden Russell of West Washington. Both players in. Neither one come out with the ball.
0: Yeah, the ball was thrown. They both were going, but not only did not come with the ball, neither one of them were close to it, right? The ball was way overthrown. Yeah.
1: So the West Washington Senators will set it up again, second and 10. Very, very late here in the fourth quarter. Playing for a little bit of pride right now. Quarterback rolls to his left, gets a pass out. It'll take a hop before it gets to his receiver.
0: Yeah, they had to be a shortstop to play that one.
1: Then some. Yeah, I bounced right ahead of the receiver. Third down now and 10. And we just continue to watch the clock roll down. A minute 41 to go in the game. We'll hear from Coach Fine following tonight's ball game. Coach Fine last week set a new mark. He's now 50 and 40 on his tenure here at North Davies.
0: In the right direction.
1: Yes, sir. There's a snap. Senators once again go past play. On the far side of the field, catch will be made. Tackle at about the 45-yard line. So that'll move the sticks, and West Washington will set up another first down.
0: Yeah, like you said, West Washington right now, they're just playing to put something on tape where they can coach up for the next game.
1: Ball comes at first and 10 from the Cougar 43. Tankersley rolling out to his left, still on the run. He's being pursued by three Cougars, makes the pass. And was that that will fall incomplete. Pass is going to be broke up near the near sideline.
0: Yeah. The quarterback for the Senators, he's taking quite a beating here.
1: Yeah, he's
0: Tankersley, the poor kid.
1: He had so much orange in his face that night.
0: Yeah, he has. But, you know, you got to give him credit. Next play, there he is.
1: He's ready to go again.
0: He's
1: not deterred.
0: He'll get on the bus, and he deserves his ride-back snack, whatever it is.
1: Second 10. Handoff up the middle this time, about 5-yard gain. Cougars able to make the stop near the 37.
0: We got a Cougar coming up. Looks a little cramped, but walking it off.
1: All right, West Washington still making short gains on this series. We're under a minute left in the game. 40-14 is your score. Third and 4. Senator is going to make a pass across the field. Incomplete. That'll bring up fourth down.
0: The kid has an arm. I'll give him that. But
1: He does have he can throw. Yes, sir. And quarterback's Gent Tankersley. He's a junior, so we'll see him again. Postseason, we'll see him again next year.
0: Yeah, you know, who knows how the draw is. We may see them again later in this season.
1: Oh, sure. Yeah.
0: We may see them down there in the cornfield. You know, you just don't know how that draw works out.
1: Okay, the snap again. Tankersley, this time he connects on the pass, and it'll be carried out of bounds by his receiver far side of the field. But that'll bring up a first down. Now, West Washington, of course, is not a conference challenger of ours. However, we will see them. If we see them again, it would be postseason, probably second, maybe third round postseason. Yeah. I doubt we'd see them first round, but it could happen.
0: Yeah, whatever the computer says, right?
1: Yeah.
0: Yeah, that's right.
1: All right, Tankersley with a fresh set of downs. He's got a Cougar wide open who intercepts it. And at the 5-yard line, it's the Cougar ball. Yeah. With 30 seconds to go in tonight's ball game.
0: Yeah.
1: So give Tankersley, you know, credit where credit's due. The boy's got an arm. He's played a pretty decent game tonight, even though the score don't reflect.
0: Yeah, yes.
1: But it was a great game. He's a good quarterback.
0: And I would assume Coach Fine takes a knee here and let's get this thing over.
1: He's got 31 seconds game clock. He might make one play. That'd be about it, but I'm like you, Jim. I think they'll just take a knee and then let the clock run out on the subsequent. They sure do. And that's going to be your ball game for tonight. As the Cougars will now go 6-0 on the season, as tonight they defeat the West Washington Senators by a score of 40-14. So we will be back in just a moment. We'll have some game stats for you. We'll take a look at the second half, see how we ended up at 40-14, and In just a few minutes, we'll have a conversation with Coach Fine. Again, on the McAllister Machinery scoreboard tonight, our final, the Cougars have defeated West Washington 40-14.
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1: Well, Jim, the Cougars six games in and still perfect on the year.
0: Yeah. And for most part, not really challenged to the point you're up here wondering, you know, for a series or play away, even though West Washington came out of the dressing room and made a little run. We had an interception returned. That interception was returned for 64 yards, then a blocked punt. It was returned 34 yards. And but I'll give you the scoring. We Jones starts us off, two-yard run, first quarter, 1:19 left in the first quarter. The two-point conversion was no good. And then we went into McNabb. Snared a tip pass. It was the intended receiver. It bounced off his shoulders, went up in the air. McNabb has 11-yard distance. The two-point after was run by Jones, and it was good. And that was 4:16 mark in the second quarter. And, of course, the Cougars up 14-0 at that point. And then in the second quarter, right literally before halftime, 4 seconds, four ticks on the clock, we had Whitmer pull in a one-yard pass. The two-point conversion was no good. And so we went into the dressing room, Cougars 20, West Washington nothing. Came out the third quarter, the West Washington matched our scoring. They put 14 points on, and the Cougars 14 points in that quarter was for the previously mentioned interception return. It was 20-7, and West Washington driving on to try to make this game a little closer, and then it was intercepted by Whitmer. He ran it back 64 yards, a two-point conversion by Jones, 28-7. And then we had a blocked punt. Actually, the Cougars blocked two punts for the night. But our senior, Zane Sample, he blocks a punt. He runs at 34 yards. The two-point was no good. And that was with 6:30 in the third quarter, so it was 34-7. West Washington scored with 2:51 to go in the third quarter, 34-14. And then Cougars in the fourth quarter added a 30-yard pass once again to McNabb. The two-point after was no good, and that brought us to our final score, 40-14. And that score in the fourth quarter was 11:54 to go in the fourth quarter.
1: So quite a game for the Cougars once again tonight as they keep their season rolling along perfect 6-0 as that was game six into the record books. We go back on the road next week. Of course, tonight was senior night. Again, we want to tip our hat to Sky Knepp, Will Boyd, John Neidifer, also Connor Cumbus, Colton Offer, Jason Jones, Nathan Landerus, Rain Huff, also to Hayden and Zane Sample, Will Murray, a senior, and Jordan Knepp, also our senior football players on the Cougars, and to our Cougar cheerleaders who are seniors, Emily Grace Jenkins, Katie Marner, Avanya Snyder, and Bella McBride. So happy senior night to all those kids tonight. We'll be back here in just a minute to talk about what's coming up next week, talk about football that's coming up this weekend all over the place, a lot of college football, and of course the Colts in action. We'll be right back after this. Again, your final tonight here from North Davies. The Cougars defeated West Washington 40-14.
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2: Welcome back to North Davies, everybody. We are out here at Thurman H. Brown Field, where the Cougars have just knocked off the West Washington Senators 40-14 tonight in a spectacular game. Joining us right now is the coach, Coach Fine. Congratulations on another win and a 6-0 record at this point in the season, sir.
3: Good team effort tonight. We were winning all three facets of the game. Came out real sluggish in the second half. Gave up a couple big plays that we normally don't give up. Heck, I even called out the play, the one that they got, and it still works for them. So, but that happens. We've rebounded well. Special teams was big tonight. You know, we got them blocks and, you know, the fumble recovery and scoop and score. You know, you love seeing that out of those guys, and that really lit a fire under us in the second half. And our defense just playing outstanding. We give up two big plays. That 23 is pretty good looking wide receiver. He kind of went under my radar a little bit. We were more looking at 12 and 11 and 23 kind of surprised us a little bit. So, but we made adjustments. JC made some good adjustments and we had a nice goal line stand down there, AJ had a little fire lit under him and made some plays in the middle and the interior. So, overall good game, 6-0. Ready to go get Mitchell next week.
4: No question, Coach. The interception return and the two block punts. Yep. And that was what, like you said, all phases of the game were going very well. Appreciated the effort of the kids. The goal line stand, you know, that was phenomenal.
3: I think all my seniors contributed tonight. Every single one of them. And it may have been a little time at little plays here and there. But you know, you had guys really step up. Will, heck, we didn't even know if he's going to play this week. He plays the whole game both ways, it looked good. It was fun.
4: Yeah, this game, you know, and we all know that West Washington's a very good opponent, and you know, you guys outmatched them and played very well. And like you say, we go to Mitchell, and this thing's keep this train rolling. And we appreciate the effort you guys put out. I noticed. During the sidelines, I know the kids are into it. You got your coaches into it. A lot of fun. The parents, I mean, it's fun to win, and it's just a fun season right now.
2: So, Coach, next week, you mentioned it, we're back on the road. We're looking at Mitchell next Friday night at Mitchell. So we're not back home for 2 weeks, and then the Warriors come to town. I've not heard a lot about Mitchell. I've not studied him this year at all.
3: They're struggling. Bobby's over there, my D coordinator, for 9 years or 8 years, and they're struggling. He's got a lot of work to do, and he knows it. But we're gonna go over there and we're gonna take care of business, and we're gonna do it with some class, and hopefully, you know, Bobby may have some answers for us. You know, he knows a lot about what I do and a lot about what we do defensively and things, and so he'll have some answers,
2: Oh, absolutely, he will. Congratulations. We saw you set a milestone here at North Davies. 50-40 record in your ninth year. So congratulations on picking 51 up tonight.
3: Thank you.
2: So yeah, things are trucking right along. The program's moving in absolutely the right direction. And late in the season, they're still looking so good out there. Everything that West Washington threw at them tonight, even if it did upset them just for a few plays, they had an answer. They got back into the game and right back into North Davis football.
3: Absolutely. You know, it was a good team win. And as I said, my seniors, I love them all and can't say enough about all of them. And I'm going to go celebrate them here.
2: All right, all Coach, right, we'll let you get to that celebration, sir. We appreciate your time with us. And again, that's Coach Trent Fine of the Cougars tonight on his 51st win here at North Davies High School. And, Coach, we'll see you a week from tonight down at Mitchell.
3: Thanks, guys. Appreciate you.
2: Thank you.
4: Thanks.
2: All right, again, Coach Fine, we celebrate another victory with him tonight as the Cougars go 6-0 on the season. And, again, it's worth mentioning we are on the road next weekend again. We'll be at Mitchell. And then the following weekend will be our last home game as we have North Knox here at North Davies. And then the last game of the season, October 16th, that'll be Springs Valley against the Blackhawks. And that one, folks, that will be the game.
4: Yeah, that should be. I mean, that's got everything marking. It seemed like every season that's the
2: game.
4: Right?
2: If the Cougars haven't been tested to this point, they will definitely be tested that night. The Blackhawks are having a great season again this year. And so I'm expecting that game, if you know, and I'm not discounting Mitchell next week, I'm not discounting North Knox, because North Knox historically is a pretty formidable enemy, and so they could definitely pull a win out on you at any time. So you always got to be prepared for those folks too. But we are back on the road next week, and then we'll be back home for one game, and then we'll end our season on the road once again. A quick update: Indiana playing tonight. It's halftime. Slow start in that game. Indiana now leads at the half 12-0.
4: Yeah, 12-0. Well, that's more traditional score there for a while. What, 5-0 or 2-0?
2: Yeah,
4: well, that one really threw
2: that
4: me.
2: That was a crazy one.
4: Yeah.
2: All right, and again Sunday right here on the Razor, you can hear Colts football. 1 o'clock start. The Colts are back home, Lucas Oil Stadium. They've got the Texas Houstons at home. So. For Jim Lilly, I'm Bruce Lukens. We will talk to you in 1 week from Mitchell. Till then, again, your Cougars victorious tonight, 40-14 over West Washington. We'll see you next Friday night.

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someone says, "Do you remember 20 years ago?" you have to think what year that was? Welcome. 94.5 The Razor. Classic Rock.

0: 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It's Tim Jeffries. 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
3: Here is your weather forecast from the ABK Flooring Weather Center. For this evening, mostly cloudy skies. Look for a low overnight of 54. For Saturday, mostly sunny with a high near 70. Tomorrow night, partly cloudy with a low 50. For Sunday, sunny skies with a high near 70. And Monday, sunny with a high near 72.
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0: Let me take you home tonight. If I can just find the keys to my car. Tim Jeffries, what do you say? Stick around for some Police and Metallica. They're on the way in just a bit.
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A little bit of Ozzy as we keep things rolling with Toto. Hang on.

0: Long, long way from home, but yet a short, short way away from some journeying foreigner in just a bit. It's Tim Jeffries. You know, there's a reason why they name football teams the Rams, because they can hit hard. Residents in Ohio, city there, learned that lesson this week when they were warned to keep away from a loose ram. The city of Trotwood said a ram had been spotted moving through several areas of the community, warning if anyone spots the ram to keep a safe distance and do not attempt to capture, corner, feed, pet, or handle the animal. Going on to say that rams are powerful animals that become unpredictable, particularly when frightened, startled, or cornered or approached. If you get hit by a ram, well, it'll leave a mark.
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6: Lagodi?
5: Lagodi, Indiana.
7: Lagodi, yeah.
6: Sure.
5: Wow, Lagodi. That's a great Lagodi name. It sounds like a camp.
7: I wonder what they are. Lagodi Warriors or something?
5: Lagodi?
6: Lagodi.
5: Lagodi, okay.
7: Lagodi is the Lions. Lagodi High School, Lagodi, Indiana, the Lions.
6: Do you have to play them, new pal?
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3: 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Here is your weather forecast from the ABK Flooring Weather Center. For this evening, mostly cloudy skies. Look for low overnight of 54. For Saturday, mostly sunny with a high near 70. Tomorrow night, partly cloudy with a low 50. For Sunday, sunny skies with a high near 70. And Monday, sunny with a high near 72.
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0: I can't go on like this, said Jimi Hendrix, as we keep things rolling. Friday nights always need some AC/DC. We got that and some Pink Floyd, too. 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

Yeah, yeah, yeah. What a great cruising tune. Stone Temple Pilots, the Interstate Love Song with Mud. It's Deep Purple. And look out, there's smoke on the water.

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0: Hey, how long to the point of no return, Kansas, with Mud. Now, Kansas, they were rocking with the legendary Deep Purple and Jefferson Starship on the Splat Tour, the Deep Purple new album, Splat. Well, now they all, like, split up in Kansas. 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

0: Groovy Man Groovy, the Buffalo Springfield for What It's Worth with Mud. What a fantastic tune, a timeless classic. That's what classic rock is all about. You can hear that tune over and over again. Poison, they're coming up. Other on the Cars and GNR, they're next.
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1: Here is your weather forecast from the ABK Flooring Weather Center. Mostly cloudy early. Sunny skies in the forecast for this afternoon, however, with a high of 70 degrees. Partly cloudy tonight with a low around 50. Tomorrow, sunny skies with a high near 70. Tomorrow night, mostly clear, low 50.

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0: Right on ZZ Top and Leg Up Legs with Mud from that fantastic, perfect album, Eliminator. What a great album. Not a dud in the bunch on that one, plus a very cool album cover with that rocking Eliminator car. Way to go, ZZ Top. Steve Miller is coming up. I'll throw on Bon Jovi and the Coop is next.
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0: Priceless.
1: Yeah, Steve Miller, You're Gonna Fly Like an Eagle with Mud. We heard from the Coop, and that's that. School's out. School is in. School is cool. The Coop is cool, too. Boy, always rocking a tour. He's fantastic. And, you know, he'll be rocking into 2027, of course, and doing up a Halloween show, as always, at the Tropicana Hotel in Atlantic City. That's always cool to catch the Coop on Halloween, you know. Triumph there coming up. Other on Brian Adams and Bob Seger is next.
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4: Here is your weather forecast from the ABK Flooring Weather Center. Mostly cloudy early. Sunny skies in the forecast for this afternoon, however, with a high of 70 degrees. Partly cloudy tonight with a low around 50. Tomorrow, sunny skies with a high near 70. Tomorrow night, mostly clear, low 49. And for Monday, sunny skies with a high near 72.
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0: Right on, David Bowie, Rebel Rebel from the Diamond Dogs album. That's a great tune. That's a great album. All those tunes on Diamond Dogs, they rock all the way, plus a very cool album cover as well with Bowie as a half man, half Diamond Dog, and those gargoyles on the cover too. Cool stuff. Aerosmith, they're coming up. I'll throw on Leonard Nirvana. They're on deck too.
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1: 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Here he is with the forecast from ABK Flooring Weather Center. Mostly cloudy early. Sunny skies in the forecast for this afternoon, however, with a high of 70 degrees. Partly cloudy tonight with a low around 50. Tomorrow, sunny skies with a high near 70. Tomorrow night, mostly clear, low 49. And for Monday, sunny skies with a high near 72.
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1: You fellas were going a little fast back there, wouldn't you say? 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Sucking back on Grandpa's old cough medicine?
2: No. Oh, no, sir. Oh, no.
1: Yeah, but what's that?
2: That's nothing, sir.
3: Yeah.
1: Well, you aware that it's against the law to have an open alcohol container here in the state? Come on, give me that booze, you little pumpkin pie haircutted freak. Come on.
2: Sir, no, wait.
3: No, sir, don't.
1: You'd keep your mouth shut if you knew it was good for you, buddy.
0: And we also have some music to play, too. 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

0: Yow, the tale of the spirit of Radio Rush with Mother Rolling Stones in that set from Beggar's Banquet. Pleased to meet you. I hope you guess my name with Mud. What a fantastic tune. More fantastic tunes from the Rolling Stones out right now on their pretty new album, Foreign Tongues, 14 new tunes, a cool looking album cover. And the boys, well, they're talking about rocking a tour sometime in 2027. Come on, boys. Make that happen, Boston. They're coming up. I'll throw on Metallica and Bad Company. They're next.
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4: Here is your weather forecast from the ABK Flooring Weather Center. Mostly cloudy early. Sunny skies in the forecast for this afternoon, however, with a high of 70 degrees. Partly cloudy tonight with a low around 50. Tomorrow, sunny skies with a high near 70. Tomorrow night, mostly clear, low 49. And for Monday, sunny skies with a high near 72.
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0: Yeah, Clapton doing the Bob Marley tune. I Shot the Sheriff with Mud. Clapton rocking the Crossroads Guitar Fest with all those guitar legends tonight in Austin and tomorrow at the Moody Center. Man, all those guitar legends and the ultimate legend, Eric Clapton, very cool. GNR, they're coming up. I'll throw on Styx. John Mellencamp is next.
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1: Here is your weather forecast from the ABK Flooring Weather Center. Mostly cloudy early. Sunny skies in the forecast for this afternoon, however, with a high of 70 degrees. Partly cloudy tonight with a low around 50. Tomorrow, sunny skies with a high near 70. Tomorrow night, mostly clear, low 49. And for Monday, sunny skies with a high near 72.
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0: Yeah, finger picking good. Mark Knopfler and the Dire Straits and the Sultans of Swing with Mud. The Sultans of Swing getting ready to wrap up the 2026 edition of the MLB season. Soon the postseason, but we have college football and NFL football going down now. What a great time of year. Fleetwood Mac there coming up. Author on Ozzy. And Leonard's next.
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0: What a great one from Fleetwood Mac, and The Chain Will Keep Us Together with Mudd. You got to keep everybody together for your weekend headspace going down right now. You don't need chains. Just keep everybody together and go rock the weekend big time. Steve Miller is coming up, author on Twisted Sister. And BTO, they're next.
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4: Here is your weather forecast from the ABK Flooring Weather Center. Mostly cloudy early. Sunny skies in the forecast for this afternoon, however, with a high of 70 degrees. Partly cloudy tonight with a low around 50. Tomorrow, sunny skies with a high near 70. Tomorrow night, mostly clear, low 49. And for Monday, sunny skies with a high near 72.
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0: Hey, we're not going to take it anymore. Twisted Sister with Mud. They continue on their 50th anniversary tour with the legendary Sebastian Bach, former lead of Skid Row, on lead controls as D is ill. Get well soon, D. And Sebastian, keep rocking that tour through mid-October. Maybe they'll add more shows as well. Journey's coming up. I'll throw on the Red Hot Chili Peppers, and Steve Miller is on deck too.
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In 1991, from the album Blood Sugar Sex Magic and Red Hot Chili Peppers, Anthony Kiedis, dating Carmen Hawke, a beautiful model, broke up with her. She contested the breakup and took him to court. What, are you going to force him to be with you? He just could not remain loyal. He could not be monogamous. Well, here's a band that's loyal to their hometown of San Francisco. Another great song from Journey.

0: Tom Petty inducted into the Rock and Roll Hall of Heaven October 2nd, 2017. And just about anything that could happen in his life, he had a song for it. Like when he was away from his lady and got to see her again after a long tour. Here she comes. I haven't seen her for a while. I gotta love it, the Cars. I'm telling you. They made a mistake in the lyrics. The guy sounds like he's desperate. You're all I've got tonight? No, it should be, you're all I want. But that's okay, guys. It's a great song, great album, first one in 1978 next.
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9: Here is your weather forecast from the ABK Flooring Weather Center. Mostly cloudy early. Sunny skies in the forecast for this afternoon, however, with a high of 70 degrees. Partly cloudy tonight with a low around 50. Tomorrow, sunny skies with a high near 70. Tomorrow night, mostly clear, low 49. And for Monday, sunny skies with a high near 72.
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0: Another great band from the South, Jacksonville, Florida, the same hometown of 38 Special, and of course, Lynyrd Skynyrd, to look up some other ones. Yeah, Molly Hatchet put it all together and kept it alive in the late 70s, and I'll tell you, one of the loudest, tightest bands I have ever seen or heard live. Pearl Jam, on the way.
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4: Here is your weather forecast from the ABK Flooring Weather Center. Mostly cloudy early. Sunny skies in the forecast for this afternoon, however, with a high of 70 degrees. Partly cloudy tonight with a low around 50. Tomorrow, sunny skies with a high near 70. Tomorrow night, mostly clear, low 49. And for Monday, sunny skies with a high near 72.
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0: Van Halen from the first album. And you may not have heard this story, but originally, Alex Van Halen played guitar and Eddie was on drums. And they were jamming one day and they decided to switch. And it stuck. So there you go. Maybe that's why they're so good with each other, because they're familiar with the instruments that they're not playing. Def Leppard up next.
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Billy Joe Armstrong of Green Day. Popularity got him touring a lot and being away from home. And he was missing his lady. He was missing his family. So he wrote that song all about it. I got a good one coming up. REO Speedwagon put it all together. You can tune a piano, but you can't tune a fish. The seventh album from REO, 1978.

0: song dedicated to Stevie Ray Vaughan's wife. The blues Texas rock and roll guitarist could not afford the Fender Strat that he saw in the early days. So his wife, Lenora, took up a collection among his friends and bought him a guitar. And it's the one you see him posed with in most pictures. Stevie Ray Vaughan inducted into the Blues Rock and Roll Hall of Fame, August 27th, 1990, keeping his spirit alive. And there's another guitarist we want to keep alive and well in spirit. It's Hendrix on the way.
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3: Here's a look at your forecast from the ABK Flooring Weather Center. This morning, it's mostly sunny, beautiful day today, highs in the mid-70s. Clear skies tonight with lows near 49. Tomorrow, to round off the weekend, it's the same story. All sunshine with highs near 74. Mostly clear tomorrow night with lows in the mid-40s. Monday, to kick off the work week, it's patchy fog early on, then sunshine with highs near 74, lows near 52 Monday night.
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0: from Boston's first album, 1976. And a lot of us thought that song was about them, the band Boston. But no, they were playing around Beantown. They knew a lot of local musicians and bands, and so they dedicated that song to all the local guys on their first big album, 1976. Are you ready for a decision you have to make? I'm sure you've had that happen. The Clash has the advice next.
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5: Here's a look at your forecast from the ABK Flooring Weather Center. This morning, it's mostly sunny, beautiful day today, highs in the mid-70s. Clear skies tonight with lows near 49. Tomorrow, to round off the weekend, it's the same story. All sunshine with highs near 74. Mostly clear tomorrow night with lows in the mid-40s. Monday, to kick off the work week, it's patchy fog early on, then sunshine with highs near 74, lows near 52 Monday night.
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0: knocking on heaven's door. Whoa. I don't know where he got that one. Anyway, it's Guns N' Roses, Axl Rose there. The song originally done in 1973 by Bob Dylan for the soundtrack of the movie Pat Garrett and Billy the Kid. I'm ready for ZZ Top, and I know you are too. It's a dance. Yes.
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Ice win defeating West Washington 40-14. Gibson Southern beat Heritage Hills 42-35. The Titans are 5-1. Southridge topped Mount Vernon 42-14. North Knox shut out Princeton 49-0. Pike Central lost at Forest Park 45-0. North Posey beat South Spencer in overtime 56-55. Vincennes Lincoln won their homecoming, defeating Edgewood 35-14. Owen Valley grabbed a road win at Sullivan 38-30. It was Jasper over Evansville Central 63-12. Indian Creek shut out Shelbyville 42-0 and go to 6-0 on the year. Scottsburg lost to Charlestown 62-21. In girls volleyball last night, the big rivalry was at Jack Butcher Arena on Coaches vs. Cancer Night as Bar Reeve topped Lagodi in straight sets 25-12, 25-18, and 25-9 to steal the 3-0 sweep. And the Indiana Hoosiers improved to 4-0 on the season with a close conference win over Northwest in Bloomington last night, 29-23. And that's a look at news on the Razor 94.5. 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Here's a look at your forecast from the ABK Flooring Weather Center. This morning it's mostly sunny, beautiful day today, highs in the mid-70s. Clear skies tonight with lows near 49. Tomorrow to round off the weekend, it's the same story, all sunshine with highs near 74. Mostly clear tomorrow night with lows in the mid-40s. Monday to kick off the work week, it's patchy fog early on, then sunshine with highs near 74, lows near 52 Monday night.

Welcome to Fair Shake. I'm Brian Emmons. Producer Chip will be along very soon on the Thompson Insurance Zoom line. Good start to music today. That's the Ides of March with Vehicle. In and out of breaks today, we're going to highlight bands from the Chicagoland area. Ides of March being from Berwyn. Producer Chip went with Chicago bands this week because the President's Cup's in Chicago, just outside of Chicago, in Medina. The Cubs are getting ready to head to the playoffs. The Bears are hopefully going to have a great season. They're all over the news, so that's what we went with. Got a lot of good acts coming up with some great songs. We got a great show planned for you today. We're going to talk girls golf regional from yesterday, let you know what all went on up in Terre Haute at Holman Links for that. We'll give you the history of the President's Cup and get you a background and get you set up for the weekend of golf there. And then we do a time capsule every month. And a lot of times we do it for several different years, but this time we're going to focus on 1 month and let you know all the great stuff that happened in September of 1976. But first, the most comprehensive Friday Night Lights scoreboard that covers Southern Indiana, and it's coming right now. Let's start at Cougar Valley, where the North Davies Cougars and Trent Fine continue to roll. They top West Washington 40-14. The Boonville Pioneers traveled to Washington to face the Hatchets in Hatchet Hollow. Boonville comes out on top 48-7. Forest Park over Pike Central, 45-0. Jasper erupts on the scoreboard. They beat Evansville Central, 63-12. Vincennes Lincoln, good win. They double up Edgewood, 35-14. North Knox shuts out Princeton, 49-0. It was Southridge, 42. Mount Vernon, 14. Now let's head down south. Evansville Wrights over Castle, 21-7. Evansville Memorial shuts out Bossy, 36-0. It was Evansville Harrison 44, Providence 0. Evansville Modern Day over Evansville North in a good one, 35-28. In probably the marquee matchup of Southern Indiana this week, Gibson Southern tops Heritage Hills 42-35. Bedford North Lawrence over Jennings County, 48-14. Bloomington North loses to Perry Meridian, 35-6. Bloomington South over Columbus North, 24-7. Milan erupts. They shut out Brown County, 64-0. It was Floyd Central, 41. Columbus East, 21. Cloverdale over Eastern Green, 39-14. Switzerland County, 56. Edinburgh, 3. Harrison High School of West Lafayette beats Terre Haute North 29-6. Northview over Terre Haute South 42-28. Lawrenceburg topped the Batesville Bulldogs 35-20. North Decatur 28. Linton 6. North Central 42. Mitchell 8. In overtime, a thriller. North Posey tops South Spencer 56-55. Owen Valley over Sullivan 38-30. Paoli defeats South Decatur 36-34 in a good one. In overtime, it was Salem 37, Corydon Central 29, Brownstown Central 42, Seymour 7. Silver Creek all over New Albany 45-0. South Putnam, they scored the most points of the night, 70. West Vigo 0. Springs Valley was right on their tails. They beat Crawford County 60-0. And Tell City loses to Tecumseh. The Braves get it 28-14. And that'll wrap up last night's high school scoreboard. Let's take a look at some college action. And I don't know that anybody likes Friday night college games unless you're home sitting on your couch. But here we go. Big Ten insists on scheduling them. And the Indiana Hoosiers hosted Northwestern. Indiana gets the win 29-23 to start their Big Ten season. I was in the building. There are some disgruntled people in those stands. Indiana wins. That's the key. 20 in a row now, 4-0 on the season. But there are some concerns in Memorial Stadium. I'm not going to kid you on that one. Rutgers over Howard, 58-7. Indiana will travel to Rutgers next week. Clemson over Cal, 24-10. And UAB top Navy, 24-20. Army beats Temple, 21-17. We'll take a break here, hear from some of our great sponsors, and then we'll be back to talk girls golf regional from yesterday up in Terre Haute and get you ready
for the state finals that are coming up here in just a few days. And we'll do that right after we hear from Highland Park's Richard Marks and Angelia. We'll be right back after this on Fair Shake.

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3: Here's a look at your forecast from the ABK Flooring Weather Center. This morning it's mostly sunny, beautiful day today, highs in the mid-70s. Clear skies tonight with lows near 49. Tomorrow to round off the weekend, it's the same story, all sunshine with highs near 74. Mostly clear tomorrow night with lows in the mid-40s. Monday to kick off the work week, it's patchy fog early on, then sunshine with highs near 74, lows near 52 Monday night.
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Producer Chip spotlighting bands from the Chicagoland area. That's Fall Out Boy, who's from Wilmette, Illinois. Chicago is so 2 years ago. Welcome back to Fair Shake. I'm Brian Emmons. Thanks for being with us here today. And just wanted to remind you, when you hear sponsors on this show, if you could do me a big favor, anytime you go into those businesses, say hello and then say, hey, heard you on Fair Shake. That would really help us out, and I'm sure they would appreciate it too. Well, we've talked football from yesterday. Now let's move on to girls golf, where all over the state regional action took place. Our local regional was in Terre Haute. Terre Haute North was the host school. It was played at Holman Links, and I was told by multiple people that were there that it played very long and very, very difficult. It was a tough test for these girls. Scores showed it. However, another good day of golf as we prepare for the state finals next week. Castle ended up winning. They shot a 322. And again, these scores are a little higher than what you're normally hearing. I think this course played really, really tough. But Castle's your champ. They won 320. They shot 322. Evansville Wright shot a 363. And they tied Bedford North Lawrence at 363. Went to a fifth player tiebreaker. Evansville Wright gets second. Bedford North Lawrence third. So those are your advancing teams. Barreve just missed. They were in fourth place at 375. So 12 shots out of going to state for the second year in a row for the Vikings of Joe Robinson. Evansville North was fifth. They were 377. Boonville, 380. Seymour, 392. Jasper shot 403 for eighth place. Josh Butcher's squad, the Washington Hatchets, finished ninth. They shot 409, followed by Terre Haute South, Pike Central with a 430. They were in 11th. Then Gibson Southern, Northview, West Vigo, and West Washington. Now, the way it works, the top three teams advance, and then the top three individuals that aren't on one of those teams gets to advance too. Libby Reese of Mount Vernon was the top non-advancing player. She shot 82, so she'll be heading to state. Lydia Aldridge of Boonville shot 83. And in third place, in a playoff, two-hole playoff, shooting 87, Lauren Knepp from the Barreve Vikings. So the senior, Lauren Knepp, will be making her second trip to the state final. So big congratulations to Lauren for that achievement. Overall, individual scoring, kind of a good story out of this one. Lena and Dia Patel of Castle lost their mother recently due to cancer, and they tied for the medalist up there in Terre Haute, and went to a playoff. Lena ends up beating Dia for the title, but a good story there that those girls persevered and both shot very, very well, shooting 79 to grab that. Also, Samantha Nussbaum of Bedford, she shot an 80. Emma Voris of Bedford shot 81, and Abigail Webb of Castle shot 81 to round out the overall individual scoring. State finals will take place on Friday and Saturday. Now, that has moved as well. Severe flooding at Prairie View when we had those torrential rains here not too long ago messed up some holes at Prairie View. So that tournament has now moved to Battleground up in West Lafayette. And then again, that will happen on Friday and Saturday. So, and on either Thursday or Friday morning on the Sports Report, and where we put that online, we'll have the link to the scoring. So if you want to follow along and watch the scoring up at Battleground to see who's going to come out on top in the state finals. But congratulations again. Good seasons for Josh Butcher and the Hatchets, Joe Robinson, and the Barreve Vikings. North Davies had a nice year. Great story out of Lagodi. We kind of talked about it all year on the sports reports and some here on Fair Shake. But Lagodi in their first season of golf, and they did really, really well. Put up a nice record, and hopefully that program will continue to roll. So good stuff over in Lagodi, seeing them have a program. Pike Central had a good year. So good girls golf in the area, and that's hopefully going to just continue. So if your kid's interested in golf, get them out there in those junior high programs. Get them to a PGA professional to
learn the game and go to junior golf clinics and keep them playing. Golf is a great addition to sports in the area, and there's been a good history of it. We've had state champions. We've had teams go to state many times here in the area, so really good stuff there. Up in Chicago at the President's Cup, things are a little tighter than what they were. The Americans struggled across the board on Friday at Medina, and they'll have to enter the weekend at the event. They've dominated since the beginning, and we're going to talk about that in the next segment. But they've had plenty of domination in this, but they got their work to do. The international team on Friday jumped out of the early hole they found themselves in after Thursday's four balls. They won all five foursome matches yesterday during the second day of play, and now the international squad leads 7-3. It was the seventh time that a team has swept a session in President's Cup history, and the first time since the international swept the foursome session since 2024. The four-point lead also ties the largest lead the international team has held after two sessions, matching the 1998 event, the only one that the Americans have ever lost. U.S. just couldn't get anything going, even with great looks from Wyndham Clark and Scottie Scheffler down the stretch. Now, over the last two President's Cups and Ryder Cups, the Americans are a combined 6-24 in foursome matches. So not great on that, but we'll see if the Americans can get it going this weekend. Let's take a break here on Fair Shake. We'll come back, talk a little President's Cup. Next up, spotlighting Chicago another Saturday night, is Sam Cook from Chicago.

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2: Here's a look at your forecast from the ABK Flooring Weather Center. This morning it's mostly sunny, beautiful day today, highs in the mid-70s. Clear skies tonight with lows near 49. Tomorrow to round off the weekend, it's the same story, all sunshine with highs near 74. Mostly clear tomorrow night with lows in the mid-40s. Monday to kick off the work week, it's patchy fog early on, then sunshine with highs near 74, lows near 52 Monday night.
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0: it's all up on the roof. Shaka Khan, everybody, let me rock, Shaka Khan. Let me rock, you got the feel for you.
1: Welcome back to Fair Shake. I'm Brian Emmons. Thanks for being with us here again today from Chicago. That is Shaka Khan. I feel for you as we highlight Chicago bands today. If you've ever watched a regular golf tournament and thought, this could use a little more arguing over putts, well, I have good news. The President's Cup is here. This week, 12 Americans are taking on 12 golfers from around the world at Medina Country Club just outside Chicago. That's part of the reason we picked Chicagoland bands for the music this week, because of the President's Cup being there, the Cubs are about to hit the playoffs, and the Bears are all over the news. The President's Cup is team golf. It's match play, and by Sunday afternoon, somebody will raise a trophy. The Americans are heavily favored because of the history of this event, and whether that history helps them make a six-footer, well, that's another question. Now, if you're wondering how this is different from the Ryder Cup, here's the easy version. The Ryder Cup is the United States versus Europe. The President's Cup is the United States against everybody else except for Europe. And that means some terrific golfers who can't play in the Ryder Cup get their own chance to represent a team. This year's international side includes Hideki Matsuyama, Adam Scott, Tom Kim, Minwoo Lee, and Siwoo Kim. Brant Snedeker captains an American team with Scotty and Xander, Justin Thomas, Colin Morikawa, and plenty more firepower. Jeff Ogilvie is the international captain. The first President's Cup was played in 1994. Since then, it's become a familiar story. The United States usually wins. The Americans have won 13 of the first 15 competitions. The international team won once in Australia in 1998, and the teams tied in 2003 when it was in South Africa. So, yes, the international team has heard all the talk about the streak. They've had 2 years to hear it. If the Americans win again Sunday, that's 11 straight, and the United States has never lost a President's Cup on home soil. But I don't want to write Sunday's ending on Saturday. That's the fun of match play. Nobody gets a point because his team looks better on paper. Now, if you're not sure what exactly match play is, just think of it like this. In an ordinary tournament, you're trying to post the lowest score over four rounds. If you make an eight on one hole, well, that eight sticks with you for the rest of the tournament. In match play, you can make an eight, lose that hole, and start fresh on the next tee. Basically, every hole is worth one. You're playing the golfer right in front of you. Win a hole, go one up. Lose the next one, you're back to even. A match can change in about 15 minutes, especially when one guy rolls in a 20-footer and the other guy realizes he has to answer it. It's a beautiful part of the sport. And then there's the team part. Golfers spend most of the year playing for themselves. It's an individual sport. This week, they've got a whole bunch of partners, captains, teammates waiting behind the ropes and 11 other guys who are going to remember that 4-foot putt that they may have missed. That can make a quiet golf course feel very, very loud. The format changes as the week goes along. In four ball, two players from each team play their own balls, and the better score on each side counts for that hole. You know that best as best ball. In foursomes, the partners play alternate shots with the same ball. One hits the drive, the other hits the next shot, and so on and so forth. It sounds simple until your partner puts you behind a tree and then gives you a cheerful little thumbs up. I love alternate shot. Love playing it, love watching it. Friday's matches are foursomes, so if you're watching, pay attention to the pairings. Some golfers can play beautifully together. Others may be wonderful players who spend 18 holes politely pretending they loved where they were left by their partner's errant tee shot. Saturday brings more team matches, and Sunday, all 12 players on each side go head-to-head in singles matches. There are 30 points available across the competition. Win a match and your team gets a point. Tie the match and each side gets a half a point. 15 and a half points wins the cup. And Medina is a fitting place for the President's Cup. This is the course outside Chicago that hosted the 2012 Ryder Cup. It's no stranger to big golf moments, and this week it gets to watch another American team try to protect a lead that goes back for decades. That's the question for me. Can the international team make this feel like a real fight going into Sunday? They don't need to erase 30 years of history with one heroic speech. They need to win matches. Get some points on the board. Make the Americans uncomfortable and give those Sunday singles something to settle. Because once it gets close, every putt matters. And I don't care how many tournaments a guy has won on his own, standing over a putt with a teammate watching from the edge of the green is a different kind of pressure. Now, while the golf is similar between the President's Cup and the Ryder Cup, I don't know that the feeling is. And I know a few years ago when the President's Cup was really just getting started, Jack Nicklaus said that the President's Cup would eventually be bigger than the Ryder Cup. Jack's right on a lot of things. On this one, he wasn't even in the ballpark. There's just so much history with the Ryder Cup, and it's even though Europe is made up of different countries, it's all kind of one body, and they are definitely one team. That's been what's been said many, many times. The European team in the Ryder Cup is just so cohesive, and sometimes maybe that gives them the edge over the Americans. But again, I just think Jack's wrong. When you've got two players from Canada and one from, you know, South Korea and wherever, Australia, it just, I don't know. Do they come together as a team? Yes. Is it a great event? Yes. Will it ever rival the history and the fabric of the Ryder Cup? Sorry, Jack. That's just not going to happen. The teams look like this. For the internationals, I mentioned some of them. Siwoo Kim, Hideki Matsuyama, Ryan Fox, the guy that won the British Open when we were over there. What a fantastic story that was. Tom Kim, Minwoo Lee, Adam Scott, Sungjae Im, Nico Echeverria, Corey Connors, Nick Taylor, Christian Bahuzenhoit, and Rio Hitsatuni. And Jeff Ogilvy, like I said, is the captain. For the Americans and Brant Snedeker's captainship, Scotty Scheffler, Cameron Young, Wyndham Clark, Sam Burns, Russell Henley, Colin Morikawa, Chris Goddard, Justin Thomas, Xander Schauffele, Patrick Cantlay, Jackson Koivun, good story, kid won in his first PGA or his third PGA start, and Jacob Bridgman. So that's who's playing for the two teams. It should be fun. If you can't tune in today, make sure you kind of see where they're at and then watch those Sunday singles, because if that comes, if it's close down the stretch, it's a whole lot of fun to watch team golf. When we come back, we're going to do something, well, we've done nearly every month this year. I usually talk about that particular month in 66, 76, 86, 96, 2006, but I decided to kind of change it up here the last quarter of the year, and we're just going to pick the best month of the best year. So this time we picked September of 1976 because there was so much happening, and we'll go over that month when we come back. To play us out, here is a Chicagoland band, Styx, with Come Sail Away. We'll be right back on Fair Shake.

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1: Alky Digger, Speedwire Systems, and BLP Racing Products present the MRA Championship Finals. 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
4: Here's a look at your forecast from the ABK Flooring Weather Center. This morning, it's mostly sunny, beautiful day today, highs in the mid-70s. Clear skies tonight with lows near 49. Tomorrow, to round off the weekend, it's the same story, all sunshine with highs near 74. Mostly clear tomorrow night with lows in the mid-40s. Monday, to kick off the work week, it's patchy fog early on, then sunshine with highs near 74, lows near 52 Monday night.
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The Fair Shake Time Machine only has one button. Normally, we bounce through that month of 66, 76, 86, 96, and 2006, but one of those months had too much music, news, sports, and pop culture to squeeze into just a couple of minutes. So we're just going to concentrate on September of 1976. It was 50 years ago this month, and America was still celebrating its bicentennial. Gerald Ford was president, Jimmy Carter was trying to take his job, and the average gallon of gas cost around 60 cents. You could buy a new house for about $44,000, a new car for a little over $4,000, and a ticket to the Super Bowl still costs less than parking at the Super Bowl does today. On the radio, the country was dancing. Wild Cherry took a sentence, yelled at them during

The story goes that Wild Cherry had started as a rock band, but disco was taking over, and audiences wanted dance music. During one performance, someone shouted, "Are you white boys going to play some funky music?" Lead singer Rob Parisi wrote the song in about 5 minutes. It eventually reached number one in September, proving that inspiration can come from anywhere, including somebody in the crowd basically telling you that your current act isn't working. Wild Cherry wasn't alone, though. The Bee Gees had You Should Be Dancing. Casey and the Sunshine Band wanted everyone to shake your booty. Boz Scaggs gave us Lowdown, while England Dan and John Ford Coley were asking very politely if they could see us tonight. Even Beethoven had gone disco.

Walter Murphy took Beethoven's Fifth Symphony, added a disco beat, and watched it become a number one hit. I'm not sure Beethoven would have approved, but he'd been dead for nearly 150 years, so his options for stopping it were very limited. September of 76 sounded like one enormous party. But while America was dancing, we were also looking toward the future. On September 3rd, Viking 2 landed on Mars. That's right, 1976, we landed on Mars. The spacecraft had traveled more than 200 million miles before touching down in a region called Utopia Planitia. That is an awfully optimistic name for a place with no water, no trees, weather that makes January in Indiana seem pleasant. Viking 2 began sending back color pictures of rocky, reddish landscapes. For the first time, Americans could open a newspaper and see detailed images from the surface of another planet. Today, we carry phones that can instantly show us pictures from Mars while we're sitting in the bathroom. In 1976, those pictures felt like something from science fiction. 2 weeks later, on September 17th, NASA unveiled the first space shuttle orbiter. It was originally going to be called the Constitution, which would have made perfect sense during the bicentennial year. But thousands of Star Trek fans wrote letters asking NASA to name it after Starship Enterprise, and NASA agreed. Several members of the Star Trek cast joined creator Gene Roddenberry at the unveiling. The shuttle never traveled into space, but it became the test vehicle that helped make the entire shuttle program possible. So yes, one of America's most important spacecraft was named because of a bunch of television fans started writing letters. Today, that would be an online petition signed by people with usernames like KirkFan1968 or SpockDaddy. September also delivered one of the strangest stories of the Cold War. On September 6th, Soviet pilot Viktor Belenko took off in one of the most mysterious military aircrafts in the world, the MiG-25. Instead of completing his assigned flight, Belenko flew to Japan, landed at a civilian airport, and asked for political asylum in the United States. The Soviets had carefully guarded the secret to the MiG-25. Suddenly, their prized fighter jet was sitting in Japan, where American experts were able to examine it piece by piece. The United States did eventually return the plane in several dozen crates, which is technically returning it, although it's also how I return things after trying to assemble them without reading the directions. And that happens far too often. 3 days later, the world received much bigger news. Mao Zedong died on September 9th at the age of 82. Mao had led China since the communist victory in 1949. His death ended one of the most consequential and most controversial political eras of the 20th century. Hundreds of millions of people had never known another Chinese leader. In the space of 1 week, we landed on Mars. A Soviet pilot handed the West one of Russia's most secretive aircraft, and China lost the only leader an entire generation had ever known. And still, when Americans turned on the television at night, they found something completely different.

On September 22nd, Charlie's Angels began its regular run on ABC. The show starred Kate Jackson, Jacqueline Smith, and Farrah Fawcett as three former police officers working for the mysterious Charlie Townsend. Charlie handed out the assignments through a speakerphone and never showed his face, making him one of the first people in America to successfully work from home. The critics weren't always kind. Some dismissed the program as jiggle television, but audiences didn't care. Charlie's Angels became a massive hit, and Farrah Fawcett became a cultural phenomenon. Her famous red swimsuit poster sold millions of copies and found its way onto the bedroom wall of nearly every teenage boy who suddenly developed a strong interest in private detective work. That same television season introduced another show about a leader trying to control a completely unmanaged

The Muppet Show brought Kermit the Frog, Miss Piggy, Fozzie Bear, Gonzo, and the Swedish Chef into American homes. Kermit spent every episode desperately trying to keep the production from collapsing around him. He was surrounded by huge personalities, constant arguments, and co-workers who regularly ignored every instruction he gave them. Music and television were changing, but politics was trying to bring something back. On September 23rd, President Gerald Ford and former Georgia Governor Jimmy Carter met in Philadelphia for the first presidential debate of the 1976 campaign. It was the first general election presidential debate since John Kennedy and Richard Nixon in 1960. America waited 16 years to see another one. Then the sound system broke. Carter was answering a question when the audio suddenly disappeared. For the next 27 minutes, both candidates stood silently behind their podiums while technicians tried to solve the problem. That may be the last presidential debate during which both candidates went 27 consecutive minutes without interrupting anybody. The television networks filled the time with commentary while Ford and Carter stood there under the lights, unable to speak to each other or leave the stage. Eventually, the sound returned and the debate continued. Ford and Carter would meet twice more, but that first debate may have been the most realistic picture of American politics imaginable. Two men standing in front of the country, neither one able to make himself heard. September of 76 was also a tremendous sports month. The first Canada Cup hockey tournament brought together the best players from Canada, the Soviet Union, Czechoslovakia, Sweden, Finland, and the United States. Unlike the Olympics, professional players were allowed to participate. That meant stars from the NHL could finally face the best players from the Soviet Union in a true international tournament. Canada met Czechoslovakia in the championship series. In the second game, tied at 4 in overtime, Daryl Sittler broke in on goal, faked a shot, and scored to give Canada the championship. It became one of the most defining moments in Canadian hockey history. In baseball, three familiar powers were returning to October. The Cincinnati Reds were the big red machine led by Pete Rose, Joe Morgan, Johnny Bench, Tony Perez, Davey Concepcion, and you can name them all. The Philadelphia Phillies were on the way to their first postseason appearance since the Whiz Kids of 1950. And in New York, the Yankees were preparing to return to the playoffs for the first time since 1964. The Yankees' return gave baseball its biggest television attraction back. It also provided the setting for the month's biggest sporting event. On September 28th, Muhammad Ali defended the heavyweight championship of the world against Ken Norton at Yankee Stadium. It was their third fight. Norton had broken Ali's jaw while beating him in their first meeting in 73. Muhammad Ali won a narrow decision in the rematch 6 months later. By 76, Ali was 34 years old. He was still the biggest name in sports, but he had already endured the wars of Joe Frazier, George Foreman, and Ken Norton. The speed was fading. The punishment was accumulating. Ali could still summon greatness, but it was costing him more every single time. Their third fight lasted all 15 rounds. When it ended, Ali was awarded a unanimous decision. The crowd booed. Many reporters watching at ringside believed Norton had won. Norton certainly believed it, and the debate has continued for 50 years. Ali later admitted that Joe Frazier probably hurt him more, but Norton gave him more trouble than any fighter he ever faced. The victory kept Ali on top, but it also felt like another sign that his best days were behind him. The champion survived. But September 1976 was already making room for what came next.

days before Ali Norton, Queen performed a massive free concert at Hyde Park in London. Estimates place the crowd at around 150,000 people. The band was riding the success of Bohemian Rhapsody and become one of the biggest acts in the world. Freddie Mercury walked onto that stage dressed in white and performed as if 150,000 people gathering to watch him was the most natural thing possible. Queen wasn't becoming a major band anymore. By September of 1976, Queen had arrived. Across the Irish Sea, something much smaller was beginning. On September 25th, a 14-year-old drummer named Larry Mullen Jr. posted a notice at his school looking for musicians to form a band. Several teenagers answered and gathered in the kitchen of Mullen's home in Dublin. Among them were Paul Hewson, David Evans, and Adam Clayton. Maybe those names don't ring a bell. Paul Hewson became Bono. David Evans became The Edge. The group was originally called Feedback, then The Hype, before finally settling on U2. Nobody in that kitchen could have known what was coming. They were kids with limited experience, borrowed equipment, and more ambition than skill. They weren't even very good yet. That's the wonderful thing about beginnings. They rarely announce how important they're going to become. After that gathering, Stevie Wonder released Songs in the Key of Life. The album had taken more than 2 years to complete. It arrived as a double album with additional four-song EP and included Sir Duke, Isn't She Lovely, I Wish, and Love's in Need of Love Today. It debuted at number one and eventually won the Grammy Award for Album of the Year. Stevie Wonder was only 26. 26! Stevie Wonder released Songs in the Key of Life. Disco ruled the radio, America returned to presidential debates, Viking 2 showed us the surface of Mars, the space shuttle received a science fiction name, Farrah Fawcett became a star, Kermit the Frog became an overworked television producer, Muhammad Ali survived one more war, Stevie Wonder made a masterpiece, and U2 began in a kitchen. September 76 didn't simply give us a collection of memorable moments. It gave us a glimpse of what was coming next. And that's going to do it for this week's Fair Shake. Thanks to producer Chip for all the hard work he put into today's show, all the research and the music and everything. Bands from Chicago, hope you enjoyed that. Thanks to Dwayne Shake for allowing Chip and I to do this little radio show every week. We truly, truly enjoy doing it. Thanks to the sponsors. Couldn't do this show without them. But most importantly, thank you. There's a whole lot of things you could be doing on this Saturday. We appreciate you giving us a fair shake. On behalf of producer Chip, I'm Brian Emmons. We'll talk to you next week, everybody. Today.

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1: Here's a look at your forecast from the ABK Flooring Weather Center. This morning, it's mostly sunny, beautiful day today, highs in the mid-70s. Clear skies tonight with lows near 49. Tomorrow, to round off the weekend, it's the same story, all sunshine with highs near 74. Mostly clear tomorrow night with lows in the mid-40s. Monday, to kick off the work week, it's patchy fog early on, then sunshine with highs near 74, lows near 52 Monday night.
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0: North Davies moves up to 6-0 with another nice win defeating West Washington 40-14. Gibson Southern beat Heritage Hills 42-35. The Titans are 5-1. Southridge topped Mount Vernon 42-14. North Knox shut out Princeton 49-0. Pike Central lost at Forest Park 45-0. North Posey beat South Spencer in overtime 56-55. Vincennes Lincoln won their homecoming, defeating Edgewood 35-14. Owen Valley grabbed a road win at Sullivan 38-30. It was Jasper over Evansville Central 63-12. Indian Creek shut out Shelbyville 42-0 and go to 6-0 on the year. Scottsburg lost to Charlestown 62-21. In girls volleyball last night, the big rivalry was at Jack Butcher Arena on Coaches vs. Cancer Night as Bar Reeve topped Ligoti in straight sets 25-12, 25-18, and 25-9 to steal the 3-0 sweep. And the Indiana Hoosiers improved to 4-0 on the season with a close conference win over Northwest in Bloomington last night, 29-23. And that's a look at news on the Razor 94.5. You can read the full news stories at Razor945.com.
1: Speedwire Systems and BLP Racing Products present the MRA Championship Finals. Blasting back into the Hoosier State with multiple classes battling for the top spot as nitrous-injected and supercharged power roars in the Clay and Wagler Motorsports Park. Don't miss the final hits of the 2026 MRA Championship season. September 25th and 26th, 4425 West, 300 South, Lyons, Indiana.
0: Here's a look at your forecast from the ABK Flooring Weather Center. This morning it's mostly sunny, beautiful day today, highs in the mid-70s. Clear skies tonight with lows near 49. Tomorrow to round off the weekend, it's the same story, all sunshine with highs near 74. Mostly clear tomorrow night with lows in the mid-40s. Monday to kick off the work week, it's patchy fog early on, then sunshine with highs near 74, lows near 52 Monday night.
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five-man acoustical band and a tribute in 1990 by Tesla. From the original guys, 1970, five-man electrical band. And it's a good one. Really tells the story of what it was like in 1970. George Thorogood.

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0: Nova Scotia. Great, great April Wine song that really tells the whole thing. Except I would change one word. I don't like to rock. I love to rock. And we all know that, don't we? One of the ways we really love to rock is from a band put together by Eric Clapton in the late 60s, Ginger Baker on drums, Rick Gretsch on bass guitar, Steve Winwood on keyboards, and Clapton, of course, on guitar. Blind Faith up next.
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11: Here's a look at your forecast from the ABK Flooring Weather Center. This morning, it's mostly sunny, beautiful day today, highs in the mid-70s. Clear skies tonight with lows near 49. Tomorrow, to round off the weekend, it's the same story, all sunshine with highs near 74. Mostly clear tomorrow night with lows in the mid-40s. Monday, to kick off the work week, it's patchy fog early on, then sunshine with highs near 74, lows near 52 Monday night.
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0: You know, anytime somebody does something that angers me, my first thought is revenge. And then I remember that song, "What comes around goes around." 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They're not worth my anger. Fleetwood Mac, and a great, great song from a great album, Rumors, 1977.
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3: Here's a look at your forecast from the ABK Flooring Weather Center. This morning it's mostly sunny, beautiful day today, highs in the mid-70s, clear skies tonight with lows near 49. Tomorrow to round off the weekend, it's the same story, all sunshine with highs near 74, mostly clear tomorrow night with lows in the mid-40s. Monday to kick off the work week, it's patchy fog early on, then sunshine with highs near 74, lows near 52 Monday night.
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0: keeping Ozzy's spirit alive. He was inducted into the Rock and Roll Hall of Heaven last July 22nd. Sharon is talking about Ozfest for next year. And we don't know who's going to be on the bill yet or anything else. They're just talking about it right now. Sharon Osbourne did mention that she would love to have Judas Priest as at least one of them. Well, there's a band called The Routers in 1962 that did a song that The Cars redid in 1978. And it's up next.
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5: Here's a look at your forecast from the ABK Flooring Weather Center. This morning, it's mostly sunny, beautiful day today, highs in the mid-70s. Clear skies tonight with lows near 49. Tomorrow, to round off the weekend, it's the same story, all sunshine with highs near 74. Mostly clear tomorrow night with lows in the mid-40s. Monday, to kick off the work week, it's patchy fog early on, then sunshine with highs near 74, lows near 52 Monday night.
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0: Yes, indeed. It's just the same way we do it each and every hour. Superset after superset of killer classic rock. Absolutely free for you. Journey and Zeppelin wrapping up that set. Lester rolling this Saturday and kicking it. I mean, we are kicking it. Aerosmith, Who, and that combo of Freddie Mercury and David Bowie helping us get Under Pressure on the way as we roll through this Saturday, which is loaded with great football games. If you're a college football fan, you got not one, not two, not three, not four, not five. You got six games today featuring top 25 games, including the first one of the day. Texas, number one in the country, taking on Tennessee, number 14, to get things started. Number four, Ole Miss and Florida. 17-18 is Iowa, Michigan. You got Texas A&M, LSU, Oregon, USC, and Mizzou, Mississippi State. One of those SEC battles. Yeah, good day of college football. Tomorrow, of course, the pros take over and then wrap it all up with Monday Night Football. Hopefully your football fix is taken care of. If you don't like football, well, Major League Baseball heading to the postseason and hockey started exhibition games this weekend. And NBA, they start next week. Oh, boy, it's that time of year.
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5: Davies-Martin County REMC would like to invite all our members to our annual Member Appreciation Day on Thursday, October 8th at our office in Lagodi. The event will take place from 11 a.m. until 2 p.m. and feature plenty of free food alongside an assortment of sweets and cold beverages. We're also excited to announce that Zach's Creamery and Coffee will be joining us this year, and all members in attendance will receive a free coffee or ice cream. We've also got some great door prizes, information, and other goodies. It's going to be a ton of fun, and we hope to see you there.
6: Here's a look at your forecast from the ABK Flooring Weather Center. This morning it's mostly sunny, beautiful day today, highs in the mid-70s, clear skies tonight with lows near 49. Tomorrow, to round off the weekend, it's the same story. All sunshine with highs near 74. Mostly clear tomorrow night with lows in the mid-40s. Monday, to kick off the work week, it's patchy fog early on, then sunshine with highs near 74, lows near 52 Monday night.
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0: We are the station that loves to serve up the greatest classic rock ever recorded. Thank you so much for tuning in. It's Lester St. James, Police, Joan Jett, Red Hot Chili Peppers. Got them all before the top of the hour. This is a sad, basically a statement of our country. They just came out with the AP-NORC national poll. And even though we're, still 40-some days away from Election Day, the new poll shows that only 12% of adults, 12%, believe party campaign messages are based on factual information. 88% of us think the ads, TV, radio, showing up in your mailbox, all over your social media, are bull. Yeah. 88% think all the political advertising is BS. 43% of the country's political division, they believe, in this poll, rely on different facts as opposed to having different beliefs. Some people are getting their facts one way, people are getting their facts the other way. Here's the really sad part. 2 years ago, 2024, people reported trusting federal agencies as much as national newspapers or cable news networks. Today, people report a great deal and quite a bit trust in YouTube, Facebook, Twitter, social media type stuff. Yeah, they believe the crap they're reading on social media more than the federal agencies. Yeah, again, that's saying a lot about our country right now, isn't it?
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2: 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Blasting back into the Hoosier State with multiple classes battling for the top spot as nitrous-injected and supercharged power roars in the Clay and Wagler Motorsports Park. Don't miss the final hits of the 2026 NRA Championship season. 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
3: In today's episode of Rooted in Results, Indiana farmer Gary Hendrick says consistency and performance are at the top of his list when it comes to making his seed selections. He tells Brownfield that's why he continues to plant Brevant Enlist E3 soybeans.
4: I started with a few, and in fact, this year, all my soybean crop is Brevant. It's very responsive to the treatments that we have done to them. We plant a lot of early 2-4 beans. In the years past, they have performed as well as any other maturity that I have planted. And it gets you in, gets you started, and gets you finished up before the season gets very far through. I'm very satisfied with the yields that we have been having in this game. You know, that's what it's all about. Been very happy with them. They've planted more and more of them every year.
3: For more information, visit Brevant.com.
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3: Here's a look at your forecast from the ABK Flooring Weather Center. This morning, it's mostly sunny, beautiful day today, highs in the mid-70s. Clear skies tonight with lows near 49. Tomorrow, to round off the weekend, it's the same story. All sunshine with highs near 74. Mostly clear tomorrow night with lows in the mid-40s. Monday, to kick off the work week, it's patchy fog early on, then sunshine with highs near 74, lows near 52 Monday night.
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0: Well, we haven't had any updates lately on that lawsuit between the members of that band. Police, of course, every little thing she does is magic. Last September, Stuart Copeland, Andy Summers suing Sting, a.k.a. Gordon Sumner, for unpaid royalties. The contract they all signed 16 years ago, back in 2010. Beginning of this year, Sting, oh, hey, we found an accounting error. You guys are right. Here's a check for $800,000 for each of you. And the lawyers and Stuart Copeland, Andy Summers, sent them back saying, no, the number is $5.4 million that you owe each of us, not $800,000. I'd say they got a long way to go before they're settling that one. On the way, got another superset, Killer Classics, Eagles, Def Leppard, Bad Company, and we'll get things started. Bad Reputation, Miss Joan Jett and her Blackhearts coming up next.
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6: Here's a look at your forecast from the ABK Flooring Weather Center. This morning it's mostly sunny, beautiful day today, highs in the mid-70s. Clear skies tonight with lows near 49. Tomorrow to round off the weekend, it's the same story, all sunshine with highs near 74. Mostly clear tomorrow night with lows in the mid-40s. Monday to kick off the work week, it's patchy fog early on, then sunshine with highs near 74, lows near 52 Monday night.
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0: wrapping up that super set, back-to-back rock songs. Well, of course, they're classic rock songs, but you got Rock and Roll Fantasy from Bad Company and the Rock of Ages before that from Def Leppard. Thanks so much for listening. Styx, Stones, and Queensryche. Yeah, a few bands that are going to be rocking this next set on the 26th of September, which there's so much stuff on the calendar. I don't know what makes 9/26 such a popular day, but the calendar is actually such small print. I had to pull it off the wall to read this. It's Human Resources Day, HR Day, International Rabbit Day, National Singles Day, Hunting and Fishing Day, Lumberjack Day, Ghost Hunting Day, Day of Praise and Worship. It's also Dumpling Day, the food, Chimichanga Day, and Key Lime Pie Day, if you're looking for something to eat. 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World Contraception Day, Love Note Day, Public Lands Day, International Lace Day, and last one here, Family Health and Fitness Day. 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
7: Disease pressure isn't always predictable, but getting ahead of it can be important. Adam Byrne, Technical Service Manager with FMC, says being ahead of the game helps growers maintain their advantage.
8: Each year now, we get more and more reports of early tar spot detection. But that early protection that Xyway LFR fungicide brings is because it's something you can put down at planting or in the side dress in an early season application. And it provides this reservoir of a fungicide in the soil that those roots can pull and systemically move through the plant as the plant grows, constantly refreshing that fungicide so that you've always got that protection as you move through those vegetative and into reproductive stages.
7: He says Xyway LFR fungicide makes notable differences.
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10: Here's a look at your forecast from the ABK Flooring Weather Center. This morning, it's mostly sunny, beautiful day today, highs in the mid-70s. Clear skies tonight with lows near 49. Tomorrow, it's round off the weekend, it's the same story. All sunshine with highs near 74. Mostly clear tomorrow night with lows in the mid-40s. Monday, to kick off the work week, it's patchy fog early on, then sunshine with highs near 74, lows near 52 Monday night.
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0: Sailing away with the boys out of Chicago, J.Y., Tommy Shaw. Heck, even Dennis DeYoung was still liked in the band back in the Grand Illusion days. And Come Sail Away, it is Lester. If you like to sail away and study new technology, the latest trends, I'm trendy. I like that. I don't go out and buy the stuff because I'm in radio. I don't make the money to be a first buyer of things. It takes a while before it comes down in price and I can afford stuff. But have you heard about the robot phone? It's from China, so it's not going to be available here in the U.S., obviously. But the tech world internationally is abuzz of this new species of smartphone. Matter of fact, major rave reviews at the Mobile World Congress, which is the largest mobile conference in the world, held over in Europe. The Cannes Musica Film Fest had it reviewed and blew everybody away there. Here's what you search. Honor's Robot Phone, H-O-N-O-R apostrophe S, Honor's Robot Phone, to see and read all about what everybody's buzzing about. This smartphone with the super brain of AI, cinematic imaging capabilities, and an embodied AI interaction system. It'll carry on a conversation with you. Plus, it's got one of the most impressive film-making cameras, and it's top-notch. But again, it's from China, so we're not going to be getting one anytime soon. But if you want to learn about it, Honor's Robot Phone. Search it out. This thing is very impressive.
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6: Here's a look at your forecast from the ABK Flooring Weather Center. This morning it's mostly sunny, beautiful day today, highs in the mid-70s, clear skies tonight with lows near 49. Tomorrow, to round off the weekend, it's the same story, all sunshine with highs near 74, mostly clear tomorrow night with lows in the mid-40s. Monday, to kick off the work week, it's patchy fog early on, then sunshine with highs near 74, lows near 52 Monday night.
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0: Play Kurt Cobain, his bandmates in Nirvana. Taking us back to chemistry class in high school. Remember Li on the periodic table? Yeah, lithium, the name of the song, of course. Lester rocking you in just seconds with the tush. Yeah, ZZ Top and their butt song. Zeppelin, Rush, Motley Crue, Seconds Away, part of another one of our patented supersets. Absolutely free for you, my friend. Hang on.
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0: Delivering exactly what you need, my friend. Superset after superset, a killer classic rock all weekend long. Next up, Hendrix, Scorpions, Boston. Going to be rocking our speakers on a busy football weekend. Actually, busy sports weekend. I mean, you got the President's Cup Golf, which the U.S. is getting their asses kicked right now. You got a ton of college football games, including six top 25 matchups. You've got baseball, final weekend, Major League. The seedings are almost set for who's going to be playing in the wild card game and playoffs and stuff like that. You have not only, like I said, the football and the baseball and the golf, hockey started. Did you know that? Exhibition hockey season. I saw it on TV last night. I went, what the? Yeah. It's that time of year. All the conversions of sports. The summer ones are winding down. The winter ones are firing up. NBA is going to have the exhibition games coming up. So enjoy it, sports fans. It's that great time of year.
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2: Here's a look at your forecast from the ABK Flooring Weather Center. This afternoon, it's mostly sunny, highs in the mid-70s. Clear skies tonight with lows near 49. Tomorrow, to round off the weekend, it's another sunny day, highs sticking around the mid-70s, mostly clear and patchy fog tomorrow night with lows near 47. Monday, to kick off the work week, it's patchy fog in the morning and then sunshine with highs near 74, lows near 52 Monday night.
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5: 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We've also got some great door prizes, information, and other goodies. It's going to be a ton of fun, and we hope to see you there.
6: Here's a look at your forecast from the ABK Flooring Weather Center. This afternoon, it's mostly sunny, highs in the mid-70s. Clear skies tonight with lows near 49. Tomorrow, to round off the weekend, it's another sunny day, highs sticking around the mid-70s. Mostly clear and patchy fog tomorrow night with lows near 47. Monday, to kick off the work week, it's patchy fog in the morning and then sunshine with highs near 74, lows near 52 Monday night.
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0: Night will be special guest and social media sensation Brandon Davis. The shows are all free. 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The Buffalo Trace Festival, Thursday through Saturday, October 8th through the 10th, on the Square in downtown Petersburg.
1: For many farm families, the farm is a wonderful place for kids to grow up. It's where they learn responsibility, hard work, and where their food comes from. But it's also a workplace, and workplaces have hazards. During National Farm Safety and Health Week, make sure children understand where they can and cannot go on the farm. Keep them away from operating machinery, grain bins, livestock handling areas, ponds, chemicals, and other dangerous places. Remember, young children don't always recognize danger the way adults do. Never assume they'll stay where you told them to stay. Supervise them, set clear boundaries, and teach them that farm equipment is not a toy. The farm can be a great place to grow up, but make sure our children grow up safely so they can one day decide if farming is in their future as well.
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2: Here's a look at your forecast from the ABK Flooring Weather Center. This afternoon, it's mostly sunny, highs in the mid-70s. Clear skies tonight with lows near 49. Tomorrow, to round off the weekend, it's another sunny day, highs sticking around the mid-70s. Mostly clear and patchy fog tomorrow night with lows near 47. Monday, to kick off the work week, it's patchy fog in the morning and then sunshine with highs near 74, lows near 52 Monday night.
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3: Here's a look at your forecast from the ABK Flooring Weather Center. This afternoon, it's mostly sunny, highs in the mid-70s. Clear skies tonight with lows near 49. Tomorrow, to round off the weekend, it's another sunny day, highs sticking around the mid-70s. Mostly clear and patchy fog tomorrow night with lows near 47. Monday, to kick off the work week, it's patchy fog in the morning and then sunshine with highs near 74, lows near 52 Monday night.
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1: Here's a look at your forecast from the ABK Flooring Weather Center. This afternoon, it's mostly sunny, highs in the mid-70s. Clear skies tonight with lows near 49. Tomorrow, to round off the weekend, it's another sunny day, highs sticking around the mid-70s. Mostly clear and patchy fog tomorrow night with lows near 47. Monday, to kick off the work week, it's patchy fog in the morning and then sunshine with highs near 74, lows near 52 Monday night.
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0: The dude that had his 15 minutes of fame thanks to that song, Artemis the Spoon Man, street musician from Seattle. Rock and Roll Hall of Fame inductees from last November, Soundgarden gave him that chance, and he got to take advantage of it. Not only did he get on stage with Soundgarden and perform at some shows, he also got on late night TV performing spoons. He also got some magazine coverage, newspaper coverage, and then it just vanished, much like Spoon Man did. Unless you go up to Seattle, you might still be able to find Artemis on the street corner playing the spoons. Coming up, going to play us another superset, Killer Classics, Doobies, Black Crowes, Peter Frampton, ZZ Top, and more. Seconds away for you free, my friend.
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7: Here's a look at your forecast from the ABK Flooring Weather Center. This afternoon, it's mostly sunny, highs in the mid-70s. Clear skies tonight with lows near 49. Tomorrow, to round off the weekend, it's another sunny day, highs sticking around the mid-70s. Mostly clear and patchy fog tomorrow night with lows near 47. Monday, to kick off the work week, it's patchy fog in the morning and then sunshine with highs near 74, lows near 52 Monday night.
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The Robinson Brothers, Chris and Rich, along with their Black Crowes bandmates, along with Lester St. James. Thank you so much for listening as we continue this superset. It's the legendary Peter Frampton. Of course, now a Rock and Roll Hall of Famer. Congratulations, Pete. Baby, I love your way. Thanks for listening, my friend.

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0: On behalf of each and every one, this radio station, I thank you for choosing us to be your musical companion. It's not just us on the air either. Please understand, there's the people at the front desk that greet you when you come in. 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Promotions. There's a bunch of us that love serving up this killer classic rock to you absolutely free. It's Lester momentarily. Speaking of free classic rock, Ozzy, David Bowie, Triumph, Fighting the Good Fight. Going to be rocking your speakers on this weekend of, well, the multi-sport season collisions beginning. In case you hadn't noticed, we've got those summer sports, baseball in particular, winding down. Playoffs start Tuesday. The last couple seeding places. Pretty much all the teams have set, including the White Sox. Yeah, the Pope's favorite teams made the playoffs. You got baseball winding down. Golf is done. They've got the President's Cup going on right now. Unfortunately, the international team is kicking the U.S.'s butt. You've got the women's basketball, WNBA. Their playoffs are starting. At the same time, of course, you got football, which just started a few weeks ago, rolling along. And now, this weekend, the NHL started their exhibition games a couple days ago. Next Saturday is the first NBA exhibition game. Oh, yeah. The convergence of sports season has begun, including, what, six top 25 matchups today in college football? Oh, yeah. If you are a sports fan, this is the greatest time of year.
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11: Here's a look at your forecast from the ABK Flooring Weather Center. This afternoon, it's mostly sunny, highs in the mid-70s. Clear skies tonight with lows near 49. Tomorrow, to round off the weekend, it's another sunny day, highs sticking around the mid-70s. Mostly clear and patchy fog tomorrow night with lows near 47. Monday, to kick off the work week, it's patchy fog in the morning and then sunshine with highs near 74, lows near 52 Monday night.
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0: And much better to wake up to than that stupid alarm.

0: Yeah, I love how he openly admitted he stole the idea after seeing Stanley Kubrick's movie, 2001, A Space Odyssey. He was inspired to write that song, Space Oddity. Of course, changed it just enough. He didn't get sued, but he openly admitted that he stole the idea for the song. It's Lester. Thanks for listening. Before the top of the hour, you and I are going to rock out with some Joshua Tree music. Def Leppard's going to drop by. Super Duper Alice Cooper's last hit from the late 80s. We'll hear that coming up as well. And if you happen to be bored and you want to waste some time online, highly invite you to check out the Lester Rabbit Hole Time Waster of the Weekend. Over 24,000 images were entered in the Bird Photographer of the Year competition, and they just posted their winners online. I got to tell you, the kid who won the Young Bird Photographer Award, 16-year-old, that's just beautiful. What a gorgeous shot, and to have the patience to get that. And that grand prize winner, right place, right time. No way you could plan that shot. I mean, that is, I mean, obviously he planned it because he was there, but it's just, wow. Search it out. Bird Photographer of the Year winners. And you'll be wasting some time and see some beautiful bird photography.
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5: Here's a look at your forecast from the ABK Flooring Weather Center. This afternoon, it's mostly sunny, highs in the mid-70s. Clear skies tonight with lows near 49. Tomorrow, to round off the weekend, it's another sunny day, highs sticking around the mid-70s. Mostly clear and patchy fog tomorrow night with lows near 47. Monday, to kick off the work week, it's patchy fog in the morning and then sunshine with highs near 74, lows near 52 Monday night.
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3: Here's a look at your forecast from the ABK Flooring Weather Center. This afternoon, it's mostly sunny, highs in the mid-70s. Clear skies tonight with lows near 49. Tomorrow, to round off the weekend, it's another sunny day, highs sticking around the mid-70s. Mostly clear and patchy fog tomorrow night with lows near 47. Monday, to kick off the work week, it's patchy fog in the morning and then sunshine with highs near 74, lows near 52 Monday night.
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4: 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It's where they learn responsibility, hard work, and where their food comes from. But it's also a workplace, and workplaces have hazards. During National Farm Safety and Health Week, make sure children understand where they can and cannot go on the farm. Keep them away from operating machinery, grain bins, livestock handling areas, ponds, chemicals, and other dangerous places. Remember, young children don't always recognize danger the way adults do. Never assume they'll stay where you told them to stay. Supervise them, set clear boundaries, and teach them that farm equipment is not a toy. The farm can be a great place to grow up, but make sure our children grow up safely so they can one day decide if farming is in their future as well.
5: Davies-Martin County REMC would like to invite all our members to our annual Member Appreciation Day on Thursday, October 8th at our office in Lagodi. The event will take place from 11 a.m. until 2 p.m. and feature plenty of free food alongside an assortment of sweets and cold beverages. We're also excited to announce that Zach's Creamery and Coffee will be joining us this year, and all members in attendance will receive a free coffee or ice cream. We've also got some great door prizes, information, and other goodies. It's going to be a ton of fun, and we hope to see you there.
6: Here's a look at your forecast from the ABK Flooring Weather Center. This afternoon, it's mostly sunny, highs in the mid-70s. Clear skies tonight with lows near 49. Tomorrow, to round off the weekend, it's another sunny day, highs sticking around the mid-70s. Mostly clear and patchy fog tomorrow night with lows near 47. Monday, to kick off the work week, it's patchy fog in the morning and then sunshine with highs near 74, lows near 52 Monday night.
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0: You know what's sad about the Judas Priest Living After Midnight tune and how it relates to our lives now? In the past, that meant, you know, you're out partying and all that. Now, if you're living after midnight, if you're up and awake, you're going to the bathroom. Oh, getting old sucks. Nirvana on the way. We got Steve Miller Band next.
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6: Here's a look at your forecast from the ABK Flooring Weather Center. This afternoon, it's mostly sunny, highs in the mid-70s. Clear skies tonight with lows near 49. Tomorrow, to round off the weekend, it's another sunny day, highs sticking around the mid-70s, mostly clear and patchy fog tomorrow night with lows near 47. Monday, to kick off the work week, it's patchy fog in the morning and then sunshine with highs near 74, lows near 52 Monday night.
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0: Some Nirvana for you for this afternoon. I was thinking about Halloween costumes. Like, if you wanted to go as Kurt Cobain, just have some ratty t-shirt, green sweater, blonde wig, just cut it short, you know, boom, there you are. But I was thinking flock cameras are really in the news right now. So all you would need is buy some fake birds, right? And just stick them to you or glue them to a shirt or something like that and just have a camera around your neck. I thought it was kind of genius.
1: 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You're heading to the airport, right?
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2: Here's a look at your forecast from the ABK Flooring Weather Center. This afternoon, it's mostly sunny, highs in the mid-70s. Clear skies tonight with lows near 49. Tomorrow, to round off the weekend, it's another sunny day, highs sticking around the mid-70s, mostly clear and patchy fog tomorrow night with lows near 47. Monday, to kick off the work week, it's patchy fog in the morning and then sunshine with highs near 74, lows near 52 Monday night.
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0: One of my favorites from The Who. Hey, it's Tayshia. Rush is on tour. And if you haven't had the chance to see them, I will let you hear them. We'll do them next.
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8: Here's a look at your forecast from the ABK Flooring Weather Center. This afternoon, it's mostly sunny, highs in the mid-70s. Clear skies tonight with lows near 49. Tomorrow, to round off the weekend, it's another sunny day, highs sticking around the mid-70s. Mostly clear and patchy fog tomorrow night with lows near 47. Monday, to kick off the work week, it's patchy fog in the morning and then sunshine with highs near 74, lows near 52 Monday night.
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0: There are some women that I would never want to fight. And Janis Joplin is one of them. Janis Joplin looks like one of those women that could beat the tar out of you. You know what I'm saying? I wonder how many fights she got in back in the day. And I bet you she won every single one of them. Speaking of women, I got Pat Benatar is another tough one too. Yeah, got her coming up. We'll do Motley Crue next.
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5: Here's a look at your forecast from the ABK Flooring Weather Center. This afternoon, it's mostly sunny, highs in the mid-70s. Clear skies tonight with lows near 49. Tomorrow, to round off the weekend, it's another sunny day, highs sticking around the mid-70s. Mostly clear and patchy fog tomorrow night with lows near 47. Monday, to kick off the work week, it's patchy fog in the morning and then sunshine with highs near 74, lows near 52 Monday night.
6: 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And we're damn good at our job.

0: Pat Benatar. A lot of people think of Guns with that song, and I think that's why she doesn't perform it live anymore, because of, you know, people shooting other people. But I often think of archery with that as well. And when you think of archery, you got to think of the Hunger Games. And you got to think of Lenny Kravitz, right? Playing Senna. And he is going to be a Ken doll. Yeah, they're making a Lenny Kravitz Ken doll. It's sold out on Amazon, as it should be. Stay put, I got Metallica coming up.
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8: Here's a look at your forecast from the ABK Flooring Weather Center. This afternoon, it's mostly sunny, highs in the mid-70s. Clear skies tonight with lows near 49. Tomorrow, to round off the weekend, it's another sunny day, highs sticking around the mid-70s. Mostly clear and patchy fog tomorrow night with lows near 47. Monday, to kick off the work week, it's patchy fog in the morning and then sunshine with highs near 74, lows near 52 Monday night.
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0: 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I got David Essex coming up. 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
8: Here's a look at your forecast from the ABK Flooring Weather Center. This evening, it's mostly clear, lows dropping down to 49 tonight. Tomorrow, to round off the weekend, it's all sunshine, highs in the mid-70s. Mostly clear and then patchy fog tomorrow night, with lows near 47. Monday, to kick off the work week, it's patchy fog early in the morning and then all sunshine, highs near 74. Mostly clear Monday night with lows near 52.
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0: Zeppelin for you and the ocean. A really bad scene in the Northeast. Yeah, I got this nor'easter just causing flooding, just slamming the Northeast with all this rain. And then there's a hurricane on the western coast of Mexico. I think it's a Category 5. They say it's going to come on shore Monday. And so all of that moisture is going to go up through Texas, which needs it because it's a freaking drought. But it's like a week of rain, they're saying, is going to happen in Texas. So everybody's finally getting rain. Finally, fall is here. Hallelujah. Thank you, Lord. All right, stay close. Aerosmith coming up. We got Foreigner next. Speaking of Foreigner, cold as ice. Yay, winter.
1: 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It takes hard work, dedication, and having support along the way. You've got this. 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
4: 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We've also got some great door prizes, information, and other goodies. 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
6: Here's a look at your forecast from the ABK Flooring Weather Center. This evening, it's mostly clear, lows dropping down to 49 tonight. Tomorrow, it's round off the weekend, it's all sunshine, highs in the mid-70s. Mostly clear and then patchy fog tomorrow night, with lows near 47. Monday, to kick off the work week, it's patchy fog early in the morning, and then all sunshine, highs near 74. Mostly clear Monday night, with lows near 52.
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0: The Eagles, and speaking of in the fast lane, this ad popped up on my social media feed. It's called Fright Rider, F-R-I-G-H-T Rider. And what it is, you take the headrest off of one of your seats, the passenger side seat in your car. This thing slides down over it. And what it is, it's the head of a horror movie character. And it goes down to about the middle of their chest. So it looks like they're riding in the car. So you got Freddy Krueger, Scarecrow. I sent that to my sister because she's scared to death of some old Scarecrow movie. You've got Pennywise. You've got Jason Voorhees. You've got Michael Myers. You got the Scream dude, Annabelle. And they have some others as well. I went to see how much it would be. And supposedly it was a 45% off sale. It ends in 10 minutes, which is whatever. 60-something bucks. And they also showed a video with someone standing there, well, someone looking in the window, and then whoever's behind them is videoing. And they have a remote, and you hit it, and the head turns and looks at the person. It's pretty freaking cool. You ought to go check it out online. You know, I see stuff like this, and I love it. I'm like, okay, is this some China deal? Am I going to get jacked? Am I going to get it in the mail, and it's only like 12 inches tall, you know, or something like that? So, yeah, you might want to go give it a look-see. Van Halen on the way, Bob Seger.
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10: Here's a look at your forecast from the ABK Flooring Weather Center. This evening, it's mostly clear, lows dropping down to 49 tonight. Tomorrow, it's round off the weekend, it's all sunshine, highs in the mid-70s. Mostly clear and then patchy fog tomorrow night with lows near 47. Monday, to kick off the work week, it's patchy fog early in the morning and then all sunshine, highs near 74. Mostly clear Monday night with lows near 52.
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0: 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That would be awesome.
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5: Here's a look at your forecast from the ABK Flooring Weather Center. This evening it's mostly clear, lows dropping down to 49 tonight. Tomorrow to round off the weekend it's all sunshine, highs in the mid-70s. Mostly clear and then patchy fog tomorrow night with lows near 47. Monday, to kick off the work week, it's patchy fog early in the morning and then all sunshine, highs near 74. Mostly clear Monday night with lows near 52.
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8: Here's a look at your forecast from the ABK Flooring Weather Center. This evening, it's mostly clear, lows dropping down to 49 tonight. Tomorrow, to round off the weekend, it's all sunshine, highs in the mid-70s. Mostly clear and then patchy fog tomorrow night with lows near 47. Monday, to kick off the work week, it's patchy fog early in the morning and then all sunshine, highs near 74. Mostly clear Monday night with lows near 52.
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1: You fellas were going a little fast back there, wouldn't you say? You fellas been doing a bit of boozing, have you? Sucking back on Grandpa's old cough medicine?
2: No. Oh, no, sir. No.
1: Yeah, but what's that?
2: That's nothing, sir.
3: Yeah.
1: Yeah, well, you aware that it's against the law to have an open alcohol container here in the state? Come on, give me that booze, you little pumpkin pie haircutted freak. Come on.
2: Sir, no, wait.
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1: You'd keep your mouth shut if you knew it was good for you, buddy.
0: And we also have some music to play, too. Let's go. 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

0: Zeppelin rambling on. Are you watching the Great British Baking Show? They just put out a new season. And so I'm thinking of rambling on. There's some chicks in there. I just can't handle listening to them. I asked my husband, I said, the guys like high voices. And he's like, I don't know. I think it depends. I'm like, no, I don't think they do. you can watch it. You'll know exactly what I'm talking about. It's just really not. I mean, can y'all just cook? Can y'all just bake and not have the monologues and stuff like that? I just want to see you bake something. I don't want to have to listen to you. Stay close. I got The Clash by request on the way.
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1: Here's a look at your forecast from the ABK Flooring Weather Center. This evening, it's mostly clear, lows dropping down to 49 tonight. Tomorrow, to round off the weekend, it's all sunshine, highs in the mid-70s. Mostly clear and then patchy fog tomorrow night with lows near 47. Monday, to kick off the work week, it's patchy fog early in the morning and then all sunshine, highs near 74. Mostly clear Monday night with lows near 52.
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